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Brooke Michaels here. It seems Mother Nature was making it up to us today with such a beautiful day. Hopefully you spent lots of time in the water, because these last few days leading up to this day weren't so glorious. So we have to soak it in when she gives us a day like today. 106.7 WJJY. And Mom.

0: today's best variety, 106.7 WJJY. 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
10: I'm meteorologist Mace Michaels. Tonight, a mostly clear sky with a low in the low 60s. For tomorrow, a mixture of sunshine and clouds, a stray storm could pop up that could be strong. A high up into the mid-80s. More sunshine on Thursday. Highs in the upper 80s. Storms possible again Thursday night and Friday.
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10: Right now we're at 83 degrees.

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106.7 WJJY. I have our 7 o'clock poll for us right off the bat here. What is one ingredient that you refuse to cook with, no matter the recipe? Oh, I have mine, and I'm going to share it coming up here on 106.7 WJJY.

0: 1067 WJJY, I asked you, what is one ingredient you refuse to cook with, no matter the recipe? I did get some answers. We got, I'm not buying a jar of molasses to use a tablespoon once a year. Fair point. Not that you don't like molasses, but how often do you really use it? I hate celery. It's like a mad scientist mixed bitter lettuce parts with dental floss. I love celery, so respectfully disagree. Margarine versus butter. Margarine versus butter. I also agree with this one. Butter. You just can't swap out butter. My personal one is mayo. If a recipe calls for mayo, I'm either not making it or I'm trying to find an alternative that will work. I do not like mayo, even if I can't taste it. If I know it's in something, it is enough of a mental game for me that I will not eat it. Once again, like a four-year-old child. 1067 WJJY.
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6: I'm meteorologist Mace Michaels. Tonight, a mostly clear sky with a low in the low 60s. For tomorrow, a mixture of sunshine and clouds, a stray storm could pop up that could be strong. A high up into the mid 80s. More sunshine on Thursday. Highs in the upper 80s. Storms possible again Thursday night and Friday.
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Today's Best Variety 106.7 WJJY. Brooke Michaels here, and it is 4th of July week here in the 4th of July capital of Minnesota. Did you know that? We live in the 4th of July capital. Nothing makes me more proud of the BLA, but it's the week. So what do we have going on this week in our area? Well, tomorrow, Wednesday, we have the Nisswa Turtle Races. What a fun way to kick off the kickstart to your midweek beginning of your weekend. Remember, registration is at 1 and the turtles start racing their little legs at 2. 106.7 WJJY.

1067 WJJY. I suppose it's about that time I owe you an updated cash column out for tomorrow morning on The Morning Mess with Eric and Tess. Thanks to a Lake Latitude in Nisswa, we're looking at $371.66. 371.66. 1067 WJJY. 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

106.7 WJJY. So did anybody get hit really hard with the storms? I normally like a good storm, and it takes a lot to kind of freak me out. But last night we were staying in our camper, and where we stay is up more towards Gull Lake, and it got pretty crazy. And I don't think the darkness helps. Because it was so dark, it felt more eerie, and the camper is not like a house. So we ended up in the storm shelter for about 10 minutes until the worst of it passed. But is there anybody with the big trees down or anything thinking of you if you dealt with that? But, you know, we escaped by another one. No tornadoes on our watch. 106.7 WJJY.

0: Niall Horan with a dinner party on 106.7 WJJY. Before that, we heard from Lady Gaga and Alex Warren. On the way, coming up here, we have The Weeknd, Taylor Swift, and Ben Rector. 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

Taylor Swift on 106.7 WJJY. Finances. Who loves to sit down and have a good conversation about money? Yeah, evidently not a lot of people do. We're going to dive into a new survey about hush money between couples. 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

0: Deanna Spiro, 106.7 WJJY. According to a new survey, nearly half of all couples are keeping financial secrets from each other. And nearly half of couples completely avoid the topic of money just to prevent household arguments. The survey also found that 42% of couples today fully combine their finances, with younger generations being the most likely to keep their bank accounts separate, you know, just to maintain that financial independence. If I did not combine mine with my husband's, I would not get very far. So thank you, sweetie. And thank you for taking on our financial stresses. 106.7 WJJY.
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5: I'm meteorologist Mace Michaels. Tonight, a mostly clear sky with a low in the low 60s. For tomorrow, a mixture of sunshine and clouds. A stray storm could pop up that could be strong. A high up into the mid 80s. More sunshine on Thursday. Highs in the upper 80s. Storms possible again Thursday night and Friday. 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

1067 WJJY. This Thursday, July 2nd, the Lakes Area United Way is reminding you there is another mobile food pantry at the CLC Brainerd campus. It will be from 10 a.m. to 11 a.m. or until the food is gone. The distribution is in the west parking lot and is provided and thanks to Second Harvest Northland. Friendly reminder, there is no cost to this and you do not need to have any proof of income required. It's simply something to help everybody carry that big grocery bill. Take a little bit of stress away. 1067 WJJY. Nah, nah.

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1: 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It's the Big B-Bay deal of the day, and we haven't talked about it yet, so let's get to it. 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I have not read this one yet, so I might have to snatch this one up still while there's time. $23.95. 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
9: I'm meteorologist Mace Michaels. Tonight, a mostly clear sky with a low in the low 60s. For tomorrow, a mixture of sunshine and clouds. A stray storm could pop up that could be strong. A high up into the mid 80s. More sunshine on Thursday. Highs in the upper 80s. Storms possible again Thursday night and Friday.
10: 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Right now, it's 78 degrees. W-

Russell Dickerson, Happened to Me, 106.7 WJJY. If you are somebody who has children, doesn't it seem that time just goes by? You blink your eyes. And a lot of people have said this before. I had kids and I was like, oh my gosh, everybody says it. It's kind of annoying. It's cliche. And here I am now, a mom. And oh my gosh, it's crazy how time just flies by. There was actually a study done on this, and I'm going to get more into the details coming up here. Just exactly how parents are feeling about how quick time goes by. 106.7 WJJY.

0: knew it. Taylor Swift, 106.7 WJJY. So how do we make the most of summer vacation when we feel like our kids are just growing up before we can even try to slow time down? A recent survey of parents with kids between the ages of 5 and 17 found that 66% feel a single year passes as quickly as 2 when it comes to watching their kids grow. As kids get older, that feeling evidently only intensifies, with 91% of parents saying that it seems to speed up with each passing year. Not what I wanted to read. Not what I wanted to read. 106.7 WJJY.
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7: I'm meteorologist Mace Michaels. Tonight, a mostly clear sky with a low in the low 60s. For tomorrow, a mixture of sunshine and clouds. A stray storm could pop up that could be strong. A high up into the mid 80s. More sunshine on Thursday. Highs in the upper 80s. Storms possible again Thursday night and Friday.
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Pink, bringing us in to another Cash Call update here on JJY, your Cash Call station. Thanks to Lake Latitude in Nisswa, we're looking at $371.66. 371.66. That's the Cash Call amount for tomorrow morning on The Morning Mass with Eric and Tess. Man,

106.7 WJJY. Just like that, we are in the 10 o'clock hour. We have just cruised right along. When it stays light out for so many hours, it's like before you know it, you look at the clock and you're like, the kids aren't even in bed yet. Oh my, how are we going to get ready for the school year? Speaking of, is anybody else seeing all this back to school stuff? It's not even July yet. Give the kids a break. 106.7 WJJY.

0: 106.7 WJJY. Speaking of celebrating the last day of June today, who knows? This should be an easy countdown at this point. How many sleeps until the 4th of July? Our countdown is down to 4 sleeps. Only 4 sleeps till we're celebrating the best birthday ever here at 106.7 WJJY.
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11: I'm meteorologist Mace Michaels. Tonight, a mostly clear sky with a low in the low 60s. For tomorrow, a mixture of sunshine and clouds. A stray storm could pop up that could be strong. A high up into the mid 80s. More sunshine on Thursday. Highs in the upper 80s. Storms possible again Thursday night and Friday. 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

106.7 WJJY. Brooke Michaels here. I read a joke off of a Laffy Taffy rapper the other day, and I kind of want to share it with you. Why should you never tell secrets to trees? Because they're shady. Now go tell all your friends. 106.7 WJJY.

0: 106.7 WJJY, Olivia Rodrigo with Drop Dead. And after I read this fun fact for you, I think your jaw's going to drop because I did not realize this, but this is a fun fact to hang on to, keep in your back pocket. Polish or Polish is the only word in the English language that changes its meaning and pronunciation when it is capitalized. So when it is capitalized, it's Polish, but when it's not, it's Polish. I know. Everybody's mind is boggled. 106.7 WJJY.
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7: I'm meteorologist Mace Michaels. Tonight, a mostly clear sky with a low in the low 60s. For tomorrow, a mixture of sunshine and clouds, a stray storm could pop up that could be strong. A high up into the mid-80s. More sunshine on Thursday. Highs in the upper 80s. Storms possible again Thursday night and Friday.
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1067 WJJY. Let's talk about some of the 4th of July stuff we have coming up. Guess what? On Friday, it is Nisswa Freedom Days, and the Chamber invites everyone to Nisswa on Friday, July 3rd for Nisswa Freedom Day. It's going to include, obviously, the famous turtle races, live music, food vendors, which I'm really hoping I can get my hands on some fresh cotton candy. I haven't had any for a while, and I'm needing some. So hopefully I can find some at Nisswa Freedom Day. Plus, they're also going to have Ski's Exotic Mobile Petting Zoo there this year. Pretty fun. 106.7 WJJY.

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I keep you updated and informed here on 106.7 WJJY. It is our cash call update brought to you by Lake Latitude in Nisswa. 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

1067 WJJY. Well, should we look into it? What national days do we have an hour left to celebrate? Ew. I don't even want to tell you what the first one is. Social Media Day. Absolutely not. This one is being canceled. I'm officially canceling this national day. National Outfit of the Day. I like this one. Show off your style and whatever makes you feel good. National Meteor Watch Day. Oh, good day to look out for a meteor. Hope that's not foreshadowing. And World Snorkeling Day. Isn't that fun? 1067 WJJY.

0: Justin Bieber on 106.7 WJJY. Before that, you heard from Desiree and Maroon 5. We have the forecast and more music headed your way. 106.7 WJJY.
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11: I'm meteorologist Mace Michaels. Tonight, a mostly clear sky with a low in the low 60s. For tomorrow, a mixture of sunshine and clouds. A stray storm could pop up that could be strong. A high up into the mid 80s. More sunshine on Thursday. Highs in the upper 80s. Storms possible again Thursday night and Friday.
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Today, I had a special birthday. A friend of mine, Emily Bitter, turned 30. Happy birthday, Emily. We love you. If you and Emily are celebrating together, and you're celebrating with Carolina Jones, who turned 31 years old today, Michael Phelps, the swimmer, 41 years old today, and Cole Swindell is 43 years old. So happy birthday to everybody celebrating, 106.7 WJJY.

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9: I'm meteorologist Mace Michaels. Tonight, a mostly clear sky with a low in the low 60s. For tomorrow, a mixture of sunshine and clouds, a stray storm could pop up that could be strong. A high up into the mid-80s. More sunshine on Thursday. Highs in the upper 80s. Storms possible again Thursday night and Friday.
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9: I'm meteorologist Mace Michaels. Tonight, a mostly clear sky with a low in the low 60s. For tomorrow, a mixture of sunshine and clouds. A stray storm could pop up that could be strong. A high up into the mid-80s. More sunshine on Thursday. Highs in the upper 80s. Storms possible again Thursday night and Friday.
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3: Partly cloudy this morning, sunny this afternoon. We'll get to around 86 for a high today. Tonight, clear, 61. Tomorrow, sunshine, 89 with a chance of thunderstorms tomorrow night. And again on Friday, 4th of July, partly cloudy, 81 with a few scattered thunderstorms. But don't worry, it won't be a wash. 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I'm meteorologist Sean Cable. 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
2: From ABC News, I'm Sherry Preston. Potentially dangerous heat is stretching across more than half the country, and it's shaping up to be a scorchingly hot 4th of July weekend with concerns about the power grid. ABC's Alex Perez is right in the middle of it.
3: Chicago's first major heat wave in full effect, feeling like 106, even hotter than yesterday. Dr. Jane Wilcox from Northwestern Memorial says in these temperatures, heat stroke could begin in minutes.
4: Right now, the right thing is to stay inside and let this heat wave pass.
3: And as the heat spreads east, it's only expected to get worse. Stifling feels like temperatures from Philly to New York to Boston could break 110 in some spots.
2: ABC meteorologists say humidity levels in the Midwest are rivaling the Amazon rainforest right now. The launch of the robotic spacecraft designed to boost the orbit of NASA's Swift Observatory has been postponed once again because of weather. The space telescope is in danger of disintegrating in the atmosphere, and they're trying to move it to a higher orbit. The Supreme Court striking down President Trump's executive order banning birthright citizenship, but ABC's Sophie Flay says the decision was not unanimous.
5: Many legal experts expected a lopsided decision on what was considered settled law. Instead, three justices dissented. Justice Clarence Thomas arguing the 14th Amendment was written to guarantee citizenship to freed slaves. Trump has made the same argument.
6: It wasn't for billionaire Chinese people who have 57 children that become American citizens.
5: At the heart of the case, what the administration calls birth tourism. Women traveling from countries like China to give birth in U.S. hospitals to secure citizenship for their babies.
2: The Department of Justice planning an investigation into that. New disclosures show that President Trump made over $2 billion in his first year in office, much of it from his family's cryptocurrency. Its value spiked when Trump offered his buyers dinner with him at his golf club. You're listening to ABC News.
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12: Partly cloudy this morning, sunny this afternoon. We'll get to around 86 for a high today. Tonight, clear, 61. Tomorrow, sunshine, 89 with a chance of thunderstorms tomorrow night. And again on Friday, 4th of July, partly cloudy, 81 with a few scattered thunderstorms. But don't worry, it won't be a wash. 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
14: This is America in the Morning from Westwood One. Good morning, I'm John Trout. It's Wednesday, July 1st, 2026. Here's what's coming up on America in the Morning.
15: The Supreme Court hands President Trump a defeat in ruling any child born in this country is a U.S. citizen. I'm John Stolness in Washington.
14: Banning transgender girls and women from school athletic teams. Mark Sherman has that report.
16: A long-absent lawmaker explains why.
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5: stocks are higher so far for the year. I'm Jessica Ettinger.
17: 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I'm Haya Pamoni.
14: 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All ahead on America in the Morning.

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7: Partly cloudy this morning, sunny this afternoon. We'll get to around 86 for a high today. Tonight, clear, 61. Tomorrow, sunshine, 89 with a chance of thunderstorms tomorrow night. And again on Friday, 4th of July, partly cloudy, 81 with a few scattered thunderstorms. But don't worry, it won't be a wash. 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I'm meteorologist Sean Cable. 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
8: This is America in the Morning from Westwood One. I'm John Trout. Coming up this half hour,
9: the Supreme Court rules to uphold bans on transgender students playing girls' sports in two states. I'm John Stolness.
10: The Supreme Court will consider whether bans on semi-automatic rifles violate the Second Amendment. I'm Lisa Dwyer.
11: A team of outside scientists to study the national security risks posed by UFOs. Ed Donahue, Washington.
12: Digital currency just became political. I'm Chuck Palm.
13: Ford is recalling more than 741,000 vehicles in the U.S. I'm Marcela Sanchez.
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0: 1067 WJJY, today's best variety, 13 minutes after 6. Happy July.
1: Hi.
0: Hi.
1: Hello, July.
0: Hello.
1: How are you?
0: Fancy seeing you here, July.
1: Hello.
0: Goodness gracious, where have you been the last 11 months?
1: I don't, right?
0: Oh. Okay. Farewell, June. It was real something.
1: Fast.
0: Especially the end of it. But,
1: whoa.
0: Yeah.
1: Stuck the dismount there.
0: Did we?
1: Double stick on the
0: Could
1: landing.
0: Could be. I don't know.
1: Okay, well, welcome to the, Wednesday edition of the Morning Mess with Eric and Tess. Keep up, friends, because we can barely do it. But up and at 'em. A little cloudy start to our morning here, but we're going to do some stuff, including make a cash call.
0: We are $371.66, 37166. Do that call around 8:20 this morning. Cash call updates today thanks to WW Thompson Concrete Products.
1: Okay. We're going to play some games.
0: Yeah.
1: Give away some prizes.
0: Hopefully.
1: Yeah.
0: Pledge coming up as well in about 45 minutes today. It's being brought to you by Advantage Home Pros. And we've been doing this pledge for the last month and change, maybe a little more. Mm-hmm. Just a little preview as well. On Saturday, on the 4th of July, we're going to be scattering these in throughout the day. So
1: cool.
0: If you've got a kiddo that maybe did a pledge and you hadn't heard it, chances are you probably will if you're tuning in on Saturday at some point in time.
1: Love it. And thank you to all of our sponsors for sponsoring that. Had some great kids putting that together. So, yay. Love it. And, of course, Stu will be with us to talk about the weather because we all want to know what's happening as we make our plans for outdoors here this holiday weekend. So, I'll be listening. We'll be visiting with him in about a half an hour. So, it's all happening here on the Morning Mass with Eric and Tess at JJY.
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10: 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Yeah, that's more like it. 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

0: Fever Dream from Alex Warren, 106.7 WJJY, Lakes Area's best variety, 21 minutes after 6, Eric and Tess in the morning mess.
1: Okay.
0: I don't know that you need to acknowledge that we are a mess. I mean, it is a given, I suppose, but you acknowledging that is almost kind of a little extra.
1: A little extra jab.
0: A little bit more.
1: Okay.
0: Salt in the wound, if you will.
1: Whatever. We're just a little extra messy this week, but
0: yeah,
1: that's okay. We'll get to the weekend. You know, some of us a little extended weekend. So, anywho, how's everything working in your home? Especially if you've got guests coming, you know?
0: Good so far. I don't know why you would say anything like that. It's better than it was a week ago.
1: Okay.
0: Yeah.
1: That's good. Well, here's the deal. Cross Lake Heating, Cooling, and Plumbing. Just putting this out there that in case something goes a little cray-cray in your house, you know, say maybe with your plumbing issues because you might have a little extra load going. And, well, that's maybe not the word to use. But maybe you have some people coming and, you know, a lot of extra flushing and stuff and maybe some issues with your plumbing. Or maybe the cooling system shuts down when it's up in the 90s and you're like, oh, we cannot be sweltering with this many people in our home. Well, Cross Lake Heating, Cooling, and Plumbing can be there if you need a little help with this. They are basically your fast, reliable, and dependable heating, air conditioning, and plumbing service company here in the Lakes area, and they've been serving us for over 50 years here, and they're trusted by thousands. If you are in need of their services, whether it's this weekend or ever, they're here for you.
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1: Lakes area weather for Crosby, Swanberg, all the BLA.
2: We are starting off with some clouds, possible showers, might hear some thunder, but mainly we are going to see a sunny day emerge up to about 84 with a light south wind at 5. Tonight, partly cloudy, down to 60. Tomorrow, sunny and hot, the high near 90 with a west breeze at 5. For Thursday night into Friday, some showers and possible thunderstorms early, and then it becomes mostly sunny Friday. By the afternoon, we'll get up to around 85, and we'll see a southeast breeze at 5.
1: We've got some showers to our southwest moving in our area. We'll keep an eye on those. Breeze 10 miles an hour blowing to 19. We do have a cloudy sky. Temperature now of 67. And the full 4th of July festivities for the Brainerd Lakes area and beyond. You can find those all over at 1067wjjy.com. 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
2: Yep. I'll be posting everything here later on this morning. So be watching.
1: Tess will be posting those at dusk.
2: At dawn.
1: At dawn.
2: Oh, whoops.
1: Oh, you're late.
2: Oops. Okay.
1: No doubt. JJY.
2: We'll

0: 106.7 WJJY, the Lakes Area's best variety, Frey and Ice Cold Lakes. It's 27 minutes away from 7 o'clock. Morning Mass with Eric and Tess. Oh, okay. So, do you have family coming for the weekend? Are you...
1: Not family. We've got some friends coming over.
0: Okay.
1: On Saturday.
0: The 4th. Okay.
1: Yeah. Mm-hmm. So that's what we've got going on. How about you?
0: No, we're just gearing up to do all the parades and stuff.
1: Yeah. Your sister's not making the trek down?
0: I failed to invite her.
1: You're invited, Molly. Come on down.
0: Come on.
1: House is open. Yeah, hey. World is your oyster.
0: Yeah, I could.
1: Tess can sleep on the couch.
0: Yeah, I could.
1: Yeah. Or outside. You know, she loves camping.
0: Yeah. Right.
1: Put you in a tent in the front yard.
0: Actually, my sister likes camping. She could probably camp in the front yard. But yeah, I don't know. I could. I'll extend the invitation because that was fun last year having the whole brood there.
1: Now I feel like it's a forced invitation.
0: No, it's not because I had actually thought about it. But next week I'm going to be out because I have my cousin from New York City.
1: New York City?
0: You got it. She and her daughter come every single summer and spend some time out here. So they come from the concrete jungle. And they come to the 218 Woodland.
1: That'll be fun. Are they going to the wedding this weekend before they come over?
0: The wedding? What? No. No. They're getting out of town for that.
1: I'd imagine so.
0: Yeah.
1: Yeah.
0: They will be here. And so I'm trying to plan some adventures. I was listening to the B-Bay show.
1: Oh, the B-Bay show.
0: This morning to listen for some fun things. And you gave me some good ideas.
1: A couple ideas in there.
0: That we're going to have to throw down some passes and tickets and go... take in some stuff, so
1: yeah,
0: we both have teenage girls that we're gonna have to find some things. So,
1: you guys have fun with that.
0: We will. We will.
1: Nice.
0: So yeah. Anyway, great things to do. You should check out B-Bay though for some stuff and get those tickets because I know our offices are gonna be closed on Friday.
1: Yes, they will.
0: So if you want to come pick up some physical tickets for anything on B-Bay that you want to have for the weekend, you might want to go do your shopping today and say you'll come get them today or tomorrow.
1: It's a good idea. Plus, with it being the 1st of July, a lot of the things replenish on the 1st.
0: Refresh.
1: Not everything, but a lot of things do repopulate, and we add some more to there. 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

0: Huntrix and Golden, 106.7 WJJY, the Lakes Area's best variety morning mess with Eric and Tess. And if we're not enough, that's fine. We understand. JJY meteorologist Stu Muck coming up in just a couple of minutes here at 106.7 WJJY.
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0: 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Now improved as we add in a sprinkle of Stu Muck. Hi, Stu.
9: Hello, Eric. Hello, Tess.
4: Hello, Stu. What up?
0: What say you?
9: The temperature.
4: It's going to be.
0: Yeah?
4: It's going to be mighty fine.
0: Should be.
9: Mighty fine, huh?
4: Mm-hmm.
0: As long as it starts with an 8, it's okay with Tess, right?
4: We're good.
9: Yeah, must be.
0: Some little sprinklage this morning, though, possibly on people's way into work.
9: Yeah, it's trying. Give it a little credit. It's not going to be a lot of rain, and I don't expect a severe storm out of it, but there will be a little rain.
0: Okay.
4: Okay, we can deal. We can deal.
0: Yeah.
9: Yeah. It'll be nice to go out and run around in.
4: I'll run around in this.
0: Would you? I thought you were made of sugar.
4: Uh-uh.
0: No.
4: Nothing like that.
0: You gonna bring your umbrella?
4: Umbrella? Ella? No.
0: No. Okay.
9: Huh.
0: All right, Stu. Well, you want to lay it on us?
9: Well, let's talk about it. I mean, a cool front has dropped in from the northwest. It's through our area now, already over into northwest Wisconsin, down into southeast parts of Minnesota. But that front is becoming a little bit stationary. And just to the west of the boundary, there is rain. And there are showers from northeast Nebraska, eastern South Dakota, into west central and southwest Minnesota, over into central Wisconsin as well. It's all pushing northeast, heading for the lakes area. No, I said it. It's not going to be a storm. We're not going to have severe weather, but we're going to have rain. Showers, could be some rumbles of thunder, absolutely. But I expect some rain this morning. That will already wrap up and end before lunchtime, and the sun will be back this afternoon. And with the sun back up into the 80s and the humidity on the rise after a little rainfall, it's going to be very summery here today and even tomorrow. In fact, that front stays a little off to our southeast. Tomorrow, I expect more sun and even more heat, but low pressure will push in from the west, pulling another cool front out of Canada, and that brings around more rain chance. I'd expect it to be late tomorrow night and into the day Friday that showers and possibly even thunderstorms develop, and that's when we could start to talk about those, up to quarter or half, maybe three-quarter inch amounts of rain. So a little more rainfall heading into Friday. And then an occasional shower or storm may be around even into the holiday weekend, but those temperatures stay warm in the 80s right on into next week. So today, we talk about morning clouds, showers. There could be a thunderstorm this morning, but the rain will end. Skies will become sunny into the afternoon, about 84, with the southwest wind about 5. Overnight, partly cloudy, only cooling back to 60 with the southwest breeze. Sunny and hot Thursday, 90. Winds will become west about 5. And late Thursday night into Friday, showers, even thunderstorms develop, especially into Friday morning. Could refire again later in the afternoon. Sunshine in between, again about 85 with the southeast wind at 5. We're cloudy. Showers are trying to move in at 67. Winds are southwest up to 10, gusting to 19. The barometer rising again now at 29.81. There is a minor fish feeding period coming right up, 7 till 8. A major 115 to 315, and a minor 730 to 830 tonight.
4: Yippee.
0: Got it.
4: Thank you.
0: Okay.
9: Sure.
4: Not bad. And it doesn't sound like Independence Day is going to be a washout by any means. So that's
9: no, great. Not at all.
4: That's good.
9: I thought of you, Tess. You should have been with me for the fun yesterday.
0: Ooh.
4: What fun? I had my own fun. What kind of fun were you having?
9: Oh, I went down to see a TV transmitter site, a big site with a lot of different stations in it.
4: Yeah.
9: Got there in the morning, and I met one of the regular guys who's there, and he says, oh, just wait till you go downstairs. That's what's going on.
0: No.
9: The air conditioner down there quit.
0: Oh.
9: 87 degrees in the building.
4: Ooh.
9: And of course, I had things to repair and reconfigure, so I spent almost 2 hours in that. Boy, Tess would love this. It's 80.
0: Oh.
4: Inside, though?
9: Yeah, it was great.
4: In a basement, though, did you say?
9: Yeah.
4: Yeah, I don't know.
9: Huge basement surrounded by 5 or 6 different transmitters and equipment.
4: No.
9: You would love that. It was in the 80s.
0: Jeez, that had to cost double, I hope.
9: Yeah, and I looked at the poor HVAC guy trying to get the equipment working.
4: Mm-hmm.
9: He was standing there like me working on stuff. We're both just simmering in our own sauce.
4: Ew. Oh, yuck.
0: Yeah.
4: That's nasty.
9: It was great.
0: Oh.
9: My Tess would love this. This is beautiful.
0: Yeah.
4: Mm-mm. No, I was out enjoying things that you probably wouldn't expect either, but I faced a fear and I did the thing. I did the thing.
9: What fear did you face?
0: Oh, you did it.
4: I did it.
0: Oh.
4: I'm showing Eric the picture.
0: You did. Look at you.
4: I know. I killed a few birds with one stone.
0: All right.
4: What am I doing?
9: You're killing birds.
0: Are you looking down in the picture?
4: No, I am not looking down. Notice I am not looking down.
0: Yeah.
4: Okay. So yesterday, I actually went kayaking.
0: Oh.
4: On a lake.
0: Our Tess is growing up.
4: In a lake outside near water where things could have been lurking.
9: And there were fish in the water.
4: There were fish in the water.
0: Oh.
4: But yeah.
0: Who knows what else was in that water?
4: Who knows?
0: Oh.
9: Ooh.
4: Yep. Some of us were kayaking. Some were paddleboarding. But yeah, it was
0: for
4: fun.
0: You.
4: Yeah.
0: Who photoshopped that for you?
4: Nobody.
0: Nobody?
4: No. I was with a whole bunch of girls and we went out on Sibley
0: that's
4: Lake.
0: Great.
4: Yeah, it was actually fun. I didn't tip over. I didn't
0: cry.
4: I didn't
0: that's
4: panic.
0: That's too bad.
10: No, it was beautiful, though. Oh, my gosh. It was just, it was such a beautiful night. And
0: could you imagine if your first time in a kayak you would have tipped?
10: Oh,
0: I mean, I'm sure that I would. I've never been in a kayak more than 5 feet deep in water. But
10: yeah. No, we went along the shoreline, and then we all kind of held on to each other, and all of a sudden we were drifting across, and we were just talking and drifting. And
0: then they gave you a little shove?
10: No. Nope.
0: Said, see you later.
10: No.
0: No.
9: Get out there.
10: No, it was awesome. It was just beautiful. But coming back was easier because we had kind of gone against the, you know,
0: against
10: the wind on the way, and then drifted back. It was just gorgeous. But yeah, I don't think I'd been in a kayak since because my dad lived on Lake Superior, you know, on Park Point in Duluth for quite a while. And my stepmom kayaked all the time. She had one of the long ones back in the day. And I think I did it when I was 9. I wasn't supposed to, but I did. I got in at once.
0: See,
10: yeah. It was fun. But yeah, I think that's the last time I ever got into a kayak.
0: And So back to when you were 9, if you can remember that far back.
10: Funny.
0: Was it the big kayak that your stepmom had that you took out?
10: This long, skinny one.
0: Onto Lake Superior.
10: But it was along the shore. It was very calm. It was fine. It was not a big deal. Mm-hmm. But didn't go very far. And then she told the story when she tipped it, and then I never got in one again.
0: Oh,
10: because it was not a good experience for her.
9: That instilled the fear, see?
10: It wasn't the fear of the kayak, because I've been canoeing and stuff since, but It was the lurking thing I was most afraid of, but it wasn't an issue. I think I was so close to the water that I couldn't see down. I was so close that it just was like you looked across the top, and I did look down a couple times, and there was nothing, and I was good, and it was like, okay, we're done. And I didn't tell the girls about that fear until I was in the kayak and we were pushing away, and I said, okay, just so y'all know, if you see me breathing funny, that's why. But it never was an issue. And I was fine.
0: Good for you.
9: Huh.
0: Way to go.
10: So
9: the marine life didn't get you.
10: No, it did not.
0: What's next on the list of things to tackle?
10: I don't know, but had there been a spider, we were saying there's another girl. She said, if the spider is in this, she goes, I'm jumping. And I said, I'll be right behind you.
0: There would have been a spider in the kayak. That would have been great.
9: Jane reported there was a spider in the bathtub this morning.
10: Oh, God, yeah. Those are a sea.
0: Oh, tell me she didn't just turn the water on and rinse it down.
9: I have no idea. I didn't go check. She said, there was a big spider in the bathtub.
0: You didn't have to rescue her?
9: Nope.
0: Oh.
9: She's a big girl.
0: Okay.
9: You know, she goes out and sleeps in the woods and stuff.
0: Yeah.
10: Yeah. No, that would have maybe been worse. Nah, I don't know. Now that I feel like I feel like, okay, if there was a spider, I might have been like, yee. But, yeah.
0: If anybody has a pet spider.
9: Spiders are dangerous.
10: What?
9: The kayak spiders are dangerous.
0: Yeah.
10: Stop it.
0: They are.
10: No. But.
0: Kayaking spiders next time.
10: Yeah, no, we're good. Well, just, you know, one thing at a time. But it was beautiful. It was a gorgeous night, and the sun was shining, and it was awesome sauce.
0: Nicely done.
10: So, thank you.
0: Before, you kind of teased it yesterday morning. When you talked about it yesterday, 1 out of 10, what was your confidence level that you were going to go through with it?
10: Oh, it was a 10. I was going to make myself do it.
0: You were going to, huh?
10: Oh, yeah. No, there was no turning back. I was not going to. Because there are women that are in that group that are facing bigger fears than
0: Look at you.
10: I was like,
0: nice. Great perspective.
10: Yeah. There are bigger fears in that group than my little stupid thing of grass growing in water lurking underneath me. And if they are going through what they're going through, I can go through this. So
0: somebody needs to bring a lawnmower out here. The grass is growing too long.
10: Really?
0: Is that what you were thinking?
10: No.
0: They'd shorten it up a little bit. It wouldn't be nearly as fearful for you?
10: No.
0: No?
10: You got to just sometimes face your fears. And sometimes other people will help you do that. So that's what
9: I think somebody would have had the music.
10: It's a dumb thing. It's something I can't explain.
0: Huh.
10: There's no reason for me to fear this lurking. It's just a lurk. It's when I see it. Just can't see it.
0: Hmm.
10: Like even when I go give blood, I can give blood all day long. I don't care. But if I see the needle going into the skin and it disappears, like that, it just that weird vision of it's a lurking vision of things lurking.
0: Oh, it would be great if there had been a spider right above your head right now, just lurking, but there isn't.
10: No, they just exist.
9: A moth circling.
10: Moths suck. They're so stupid and random, and they're annoying, and they just everywhere. But that's another day. Can we just do one thing at a time, you guys? Like, rip on me for just one thing, okay? But now you can't do that, because I was outside.
0: Yeah.
10: On water in a kayak.
0: Yeah.
10: Around lurking things, and I was just fine, so.
0: Oh.
10: Okay?
0: All right.
9: Huh.
10: All righty, then.
0: Okay. Good deal. Maybe your next thing is going to be to jump in with both feet on Netflix's new competition series, Wonka, The Golden Ticket.
10: Does this involve chocolate?
0: I would imagine so. It involves an AI recreation of Gene Wilder's voice.
10: Oh, really, does it now?
9: Oh, boy.
10: AI recreation of voice. I just had this conversation yesterday. Okay.
0: Yeah.
10: I don't know about that.
0: I don't either.
10: It can be used for good, but it can be used for no good.
0: Yeah.
10: I don't like this.
0: Contestants will navigate a series of Wonka's games, tests, and temptations designed to challenge them physically, mentally, and morally.
10: Ooh. Mm.
0: Yeah.
10: Mm-hmm.
0: Winner of the show will leave with Wonka's life-changing prize. No word on whether that's a supply of chocolate or their own factory, maybe, or probably just a lump sum of money. But
10: money or chocolate, I'll take it.
0: Wonka's The Golden Ticket, September 23rd on Netflix. So there you go.
10: Okay.
0: I don't know. But yeah, I don't need I don't need Gene Wilder's AI voice.
10: Nope.
9: No.
0: Really don't need it.
10: I think there are other voices that I would maybe choose over that one. But anyway. Stu, we have to get a cruise in here because we got a pledge to get to, but we pledge to talk to you next hour.
0: Oh,
9: absolutely. We'll catch you later.
10: Thank you.
0: Thanks, Stu.
9: Bye.
0: All right. 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
11: 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Happy birthday, America.
10: This is 1067 WJJY, Brainerd, Baxter, USA. 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
12: From ABC News, I'm Sherry Preston. In the Midwest right now and pretty soon in the Northeast, temperatures are rivaling what's normally felt in the Amazon rainforest. And a heat dome sitting atop much of the eastern half of the country right now. ABC meteorologist Leslie Lopez with more.
13: Some 160 million Americans are impacted by the dangerous heat dome expanding east.
14: We got some water.
13: In New York City, officials opening hundreds of cooling centers and deploying cooling vans to help the most vulnerable.
14: Philadelphia!
13: 4th of July celebrations affected too. In Philadelphia, where it could feel like 111 degrees Friday, the route for the city's Independence Day parade was supposed to be expanded for America's 250th, now being cut short.
12: President Trump earned over $1 billion from his cryptocurrency last year. According to new financial disclosures, he has earned over $2 billion in total since his second inauguration. It's been 1 week since the devastating earthquakes in Venezuela. Nearly 2,000 people have been confirmed dead. Three of the country's biggest egg producers have been fined $3 million for colluding to raise prices in the midst of the pandemic and the bird flu outbreak. You might not have known his name. You absolutely knew his music.
15: For nearly 50 years, Victor Willis had been performing with the Village People, usually dressed as a motorcycle cop, but sometimes as a naval officer. He and the band are a favorite of President Trump, performing here on Inauguration Eve 2025, with Trump dancing on stage. The Village People posted this morning that Willis died Tuesday of what the band called a short but aggressive illness. He was 74. Jim Ryan, ABC News.
16: It's fun to stay at the
12: The world is a Twitter over the Taylor Swift Travis Kelce wedding this weekend at Madison Square Garden. 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
12: Limits on how much you can borrow and most likely higher monthly payments. ABC's Elizabeth Schulze says new federal student loan rules go into effect today.
18: This is a big deal for people who are trying to figure out the best way to pay off their debt. There's fewer options to choose from. Maybe that's easier. But one other side effect of this, we've been talking to a lot of loan experts who say that borrowers, especially lower income borrowers, could end up seeing higher monthly payments under these two new options that are being offered.
12: In addition to knocking down President Trump's attempts at getting rid of birthright citizenship, the Supreme Court also this week upheld state bans on transgender girls from participating in girls and women's competitive sports. Here's ABC's Devin Dwyer.
19: A number of women's rights advocates are celebrating it as protection for women's sports. Of course, the president, who's campaigned on these issues, sees it as a quote-unquote big win. But no question for families that are going to be directly affected by these bans that will now take effect, it's devastating. And especially for Becky Pepper Jackson, who I had the chance to spend some time with, this is going to push her out of a sport that she has found a lot of meaning and friendship in.
12: Jackson filed one of the original lawsuits in the case. A breakaway group of traditionalist Catholics directly defying Pope Leo by consecrating four bishops without consent today. They risk excommunication, but it was their sacred duty, they said. They oppose modernizing reforms in the church. Sherry Preston, ABC News.
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0: 5 minutes after 7, we've got a south breeze at 9, blowing to 17. Some showers moving in. Our temperature 69. Your full forecast coming up in just a bit. More news and sports on the way after this from E.L. 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
10: From the Brainerd Now Newsroom, I'm Tess Taylor. Several Minnesota laws go into effect today. One of the pieces of legislation being implemented involves $7 million to support state patrol staffing and equipment to screen people entering the state capitol. State leaders say that most of the money will curb the increasing threats to violence that judges and other judicial staff are facing. Another bill calls for $10 million to pre-design and design updates for the Grand Casino Arena in St. Paul. City officials there announced plans this March to seek $200 million for the downtown NHL arena to replace outdated infrastructure and improve safety. Meanwhile, also starting today, July 1st, school districts and charter schools must create an anonymous threat reporting system. They are required to create a mobile app and website or hotline to collect tips about threats. Prosecutors are charging a Minnesota foster home resident with murder of an employee. Luke McLean is being charged with second-degree murder in connection with the death of 30-year-old Glapuje Garmonde. The stabbing happened on Saturday night at St. Luke Home, a Catholic Charities residence for adults with developmental disabilities. McLean was arrested at the scene and is being jailed without bail. Garmonde was also the captain of the East Coast Stars, an amateur community soccer team based in Brooklyn Park. Minnesota Attorney General Keith Ellison is announcing a legal victory protecting more than $3 billion in federal homelessness funding. Ellison joined a coalition of 18 other states suing over the Trump administration's cuts to housing services. A federal court blocked HUD funding criteria that advocates said could shift money away from permanent housing. The ruling will protect programs serving people experiencing homelessness across the country. Ellison says the decision helps keep vulnerable residents connected to housing and support. And Minnesota voters are deciding this fall whether schools should get more money from a state trust fund. The constitutional amendment would increase payouts from the permanent school fund. The fund was established in 1858 with proceeds from the sale of timber and minerals. Supporters say the change could give districts more flexible funding without raising taxes. Advocates are trying to raise awareness of the amendment because ballots with the question left blank will be counted as no votes against the proposal. That's news at this hour from the Brainerd Now Newsroom. I'm Tess Taylor.
0: Thanks, Tess. I'm Eric Grant with a look at your sports. The favorites came away with victories in yesterday's World Cup knockout round. Norway took down the Ivory Coast 2-1. France dominated Sweden 3-0. And Mexico, using their home crowd advantage, blanked Ecuador 2-0. Today, England faces off against Congo. DR and Belgium battle Senegal. And then to this evening, Team USA will try to become one of the next countries to advance to the round of 16. They'll square off against Bosnia and Herzegovina from Santa Clara in tonight's nightcap. It was a disappointing day for some Americans at Wimbledon yesterday. Serena Williams making her return to the court. It was short-lived, though. She was bounced by Maya Joint in the opening round. Taylor Townsend also knocked out after falling to Iga Swiatek. Meanwhile, Amanda Anisimova did move on. In men's singles, fourth-seeded Ben Shelton and Taylor Fritz. Ben Shelton was victorious. Ben Shelton lost, while Taylor Fritz and Alexander Zverev were victorious. Twins topped by the Astros 6-4 in Houston last night. Joe Ryan tagged with the loss, allowing 6 runs on 6 hits and 3 walks. Minnesota was seeking its third straight victory. They hope to have a more positive outcome during tonight's rubber match. You'll be able to hear that game on Cool 103.5. Lynx get set to close out their 3-game road trip on Friday. They visit the New York Liberty at Barclays Center. And the Wild are bringing back young forward. Minnesota announcing yesterday Bobby Brink is signing a 1-year contract for $2.75 million. 24-year-old recorded 15 goals and 15 assists across 68 games for the Flyers and Wild last season. That's been a look at your sports. I'm Eric Grant. Weather after this from Dell.
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10: Could see some showers or even hear some thunder this morning, but otherwise becoming sunny today. The high 84, pleasant day with a southwest breeze at 5. It'll become partly cloudy for the overnight, down to 60 degrees. And then tomorrow, sunny and hot, back up to 90 and a west breeze at 5. There might be the development of a shower or a thunderstorm Thursday night into Friday morning, the first part of the day. Otherwise, Friday afternoon, it becomes mostly sunny. We'll see a high of 85, a perfect summer day with a southeast breeze at 5.
0: Got that south wind now 9, blowing to 17. Some showers pushing in from the southwest. So scattered showers, mostly cloudy skies. Our temperature now 68.
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0: Rob Thomas, Hard to Be Happy. It's the Morning Mess with Eric and Tess, Lakes Area's best variety, 106.7 WJJY, 14 minutes after 7. Do have some rain showers pushing in, so a little moisture possible here this morning in the Lakes Area. Nothing extravagant.
1: No, but it looks like later today, especially for, Turtle Race and Wednesdays.
0: No.
1: Yeah, looks like the weather will be just fine for that.
0: Yeah.
1: Nisswa and Longville. Turtle races get underway at 2 o'clock. If you want to race, though, and register, get there at 1.
0: Nice.
1: Okay.
0: Okie dokie. And it is this time now. Gonna spin the wacky
1: wheel of wonder.
0: Get a contestant on the line. If you would like to be that contestant, give us a call. 218-828-1067. And gonna hopefully send you over to Von Hansen's for the $15 certificate. So that is today's prize. We will we'll get that contestant here momentarily while you listen to some rules. Here they are.
2: Hi, I'm Lola, Tess's daughter. Here are the rules for the Morning Mess with Eric and Tess. There can only be one win per household per month. Make sure you turn down your radio when you call so my mom doesn't go more deaf than she already is.
1: Mm-hmm.
2: Also, your prize will be mailed to you, so stay on the line so we can get your address. And like my mom always says, make it a great day.
0: Oh.
1: There it is.
0: Nice. JJY, good morning. Who's this?
3: John.
0: John. Morning, John. How you doing?
1: Like clockwork, John.
0: No
1: always right down the first.
0: Happy 1st of July.
3: We all got it. Everybody have a wonderful 4th of July.
0: I hope so. Yeah. That's the plan, I think, for everybody to do that. All right. Busy day today, John.
3: A little bit, yeah.
0: Okay.
1: Getting all the winning out of the way.
0: Right, yeah. All right, well, let's get to it. Spin the wheel here and get you a game. All right, John?
1: Let's do it.
3: Yeah.
1: Okay.
0: All righty.
1: John, we're playing catchphrase. All right, this is the one where we're at the mercy of this buzzer. And we have to get you to say 5 words in a row without using any form of these words that we have in front of us. And these things could be anything. They could be a person, a place, a thing, a famous slang term, whatever.
0: Mm-hmm.
1: Okay?
3: Okay?
1: So, again, we don't know this is not our choice of buzzer. It's whatever this thing is. And we will. There's no saying pass in this one, by the way. So.
0: Okay. All right, John. Good luck here. Who would you like your first clue from?
3: Probably Eric.
0: Okay. Sounds good.
1: All right.
0: Good luck here, John. We ready?
1: On your mark, get set, go.
0: Okay, if you talk really quietly, you're doing this. If you're telling somebody a secret, maybe you talk in this. How are you doing?
3: Whisper.
0: Yes.
1: Okay, let's sing a
3: song.
1: Yes.
0: Okay. John 3:16, you'll find this in what book?
3: The Bible.
0: Yes.
1: Your dog is gone. You can't find it. Your dog is
3: lost.
1: Yes.
0: Okay. And if you do this up and down in the air, you are
3: flying.
1: That, John, you nailed the game.
0: You did.
1: The buzzer. Got you.
0: Like that buzzer.
1: It didn't even like speed up like it was giving us a warning. John?
3: Yes?
1: You're going to have to try another time.
0: Yeah.
1: The buzzer was your only
0: downfall
1: on that one. It was not you. All right. Well.
0: All right. Sorry, John.
1: Talk to you tomorrow.
0: Okay.
1: Okay.
3: Yep.
1: Bye.
3: Bye.
0: Okay. Oh. Okay.
1: Well. Let's try another caller, 828-1067. We can try again.
0: Sure can. $15 certificate to Von Hansen's is what we are playing for this morning. JJY, good morning. Who's this?
4: Hello, it's Tracy.
0: Hi, Tracy. How are you this morning?
4: Pretty good. It's hump day.
1: It is. It definitely.
0: Oh, Wednesday, you mean. Got it.
1: Stop it.
0: What?
4: Yeah.
0: Okay.
1: Good Lord, Tracy. I'm so sorry.
4: The family show.
1: Yeah.
0: I know.
1: Eric.
0: That's what I keep telling her. Oh, jeez.
1: Okay.
0: Okay.
1: All right. Tracy, let's do this thing. From whom would you like your first clue?
4: Let's start with Tess.
1: Okay.
0: Yeah.
1: Here we go. On your mark, get set, go. If there's ice on the roadway, be careful. It might be...
4: robbery.
1: Yes.
0: Okay. If you go into a club, they might have you pay this fee. What's it called?
4: Cover fee.
0: Yeah, the first word's correct. A credit card you
4: cover
0: use.
4: Charge.
0: Yeah, there you go.
1: There we go.
4: Cover charge.
1: Okay. This is a huge body of water, not a sea, but the
4: lake?
1: No.
4: Ocean.
1: Yes.
0: Okay, really tall. Go tell it on the Alps.
4: Mountain.
0: Yes.
1: Okay, I do this at the top of every hour, ABC or Tess Taylor with the
4: news.
1: Yes. There we go.
0: Yay. Yes. Tracy victorious. All right.
4: Had me worried there.
0: Yeah.
1: Us
0: well,
1: too.
0: The timer has not been kind, but.
1: Yeah. At least this time it sped up a little.
0: Yeah, it did.
1: Gave us a little bit of a warning.
0: Yeah. Oh. Ugh. All right. Nice job, Tracy. Well done. $15 to Von Hansen's coming your way.
1: Mm-hmm.
0: Going to put you on a brief hold here so we can make sure we've got all your info to get that in the mail and into your hands. All right.
4: Thank you.
0: Perfect. Have a safe fourth. Are you doing anything spectacular?
4: No.
1: That's
0: no.
1: Okay.
4: Maybe catch some fireworks. There we go.
0: You're going to shoot some fireworks, you said?
1: Catch.
4: Yeah, I have some of those, too.
0: Don't catch fireworks. That's dangerous.
1: That's right.
4: True.
1: Let's all go catch some fireworks. Sounds fun. Great.
0: Jeez. Catching fireworks?
1: First degree burns. We're fine.
0: It's worse than Tide Pods.
1: Oh, God.
0: All right, Tracy.
1: A lot less tasty.
0: It could be.
1: Okay. All right.
0: Don't knock it till you try it.
1: Do not try this at home, kids.
0: No.
1: Eric is not a good example.
0: Just at work.
1: Oh, jeez.
0: Yep. All right, Tracy, hold on 1 second. We'll get all that info. Bruno Mars music now.
1: Nelly.
0: Before we get in trouble.
1: Again.
0: Yeah. It's the Morning Mess at JJY.

0: 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And here, surprisingly, every Monday through Friday from 6 to 9 still.
1: I know, surprisingly. Yeah. Sometimes we should really just say how special that is.
0: A new month and we're still here.
1: Real right. Special.
0: Okay.
1: All right, ladies and gentlemen. Mm. If you want to experience something real special and treat yourself to something that, you know, you deserve to feel good, you deserve to look good, well, it's time for you to treat yourself to a trip over to the Lakes Area Cosmetic Bar here in Brainerd. And maybe give yourself a little touch-up, because if you look good, you feel good.
0: Right.
1: And why not?
0: Absolutely.
1: Here's the deal. You know, Emma over there, she is such an artist, and I've been talking about this because I loved what I did, and, you know, little leery about doing this, you know, and doing this stuff to my face, but once I got in there and Emma made me feel comfortable and realized that my own body would be making its own collagen.
0: Right.
1: And, you know, putting just a little bit of collagen in.

0: your skin, it's tightening your skin, and it's doing it naturally. And that's what this is about. 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
1: That's great.
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0: Could see some showers or hear some thunder this morning up until they're saying maybe 10 or so. Otherwise, it becomes sunny today, up to 84 with a southwest wind at 5. Partly cloudy overnight, down to 60. Tomorrow, sunny and hot, 90 degrees. Dun, da, da, da. West wind at 5. And then Thursday night into Friday, there's that chance for showers and thunderstorms again. But then, we're talking midday, it becomes mostly sunny on Friday. Up to 85, southeast wind at 5. And just a peek into your Independence Day Saturday, it says there's a slight chance for showers and maybe an afternoon thunderstorm. Again, it's a slight chance. Stu is saying this is not a rainout situation by any means. Partly sunny otherwise. And the high 84 sounds like a perfect day for parades and stuff and fireworks.
1: Absolutely.
0: And stuff.
1: Yes.
0: Yeah.
1: South wind now at 10, blowing to 19. Some scattered showers trickling in. Temp at 69.
0: Good stuff. I.E. JJY Cash Call. That's good stuff, too.
1: Yeah.
0: 371-66. That's the amount you need to know if our cash call comes to you this morning. But just write it down if you want to win it, that is. Because if we call you and you don't know it don't worry about it. No money for you. But if you would like to try to win it, write it down and keep it by you. Because we'll be making that call around 8:15, 8:20. 371-66 cash call reminders today coming to you courtesy of WW Thompson Concrete Products.
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0: 106.7 WJJY, Need Your Love, One Republic. Working our way to 8 o'clock here on the Wednesday morning. Morning Mass with Eric and Tess, the first day of July. Jeez. Let's bring in Jeff Obricki from Tanner Motors. Jeff, it's the beginning of a new month. Do you have any new incentives yet, or are we still waiting?
1: Yeah, good morning, guys. Yeah, we'll be waiting till a little later this morning to find that out. But I'll tell you, I want to... But with everyone here at Tanner Motors, we just want to thank, all our Lakes area, loyal customers, for a great finish in June. And I'll tell you, the summer's already going fast, in my opinion. June just flew by. But very busy yesterday, and we appreciate each and every one of you that made the month successful. But I'd also like to say happy birthday in one day to my lovely wife, because she's very understanding. When you're on the 30th of the month and it's on her birthday, the last day, she's at second in line, but she understands that. So happy birthday, Terry. Yeah, thanks, guys. 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A lot of these incentives actually will carry on through the 6th in some specific vehicles. So we're not giving up on June just yet. But 218-829-3597. 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But best yet, 620 West Washington Street in Brainerd. 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So here till 7 o'clock.
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0: There you go. New music from the Backstreet Boys called Bottle Up. That is from the Paw Patrol, the Dino movie coming out on August 14th. So.
1: Oh.
0: Yeah. Gonna go check out the new Paw Patrol movie, Tess.
1: I think I'll leave those movies, the cartoons, up to you, because I think you have the children that would probably more appreciate it than
0: the
1: I
0: kids,
1: would.
0: Too. Okay, yeah.
1: Yeah, you know the kids.
0: I was just going to go by myself, but yeah, I guess I'll bring the kids with.
1: You could take the...
0: Jeez.
1: I will take the kids with me. Sorry.
0: You will?
1: No.
0: You're going to bring them to a movie?
1: Sorry.
0: Oh. That's... I spoke in the wrong fashion.
1: What did I say wrong? I'll bring the kids with.
0: I'll bring the kids with? That's wrong?
1: That is...
0: I'll take the kids with me
1: with
0: is the
1: me
0: proper...
1: is, yes. I'm sorry, I should not do that.
0: I'll take the kids with? Just, could
1: you
0: I
1: know,
0: say
1: when
0: that?
1: When I'm trying to teach my child, it's just... you're not my child. You're not my child.
0: Uh-huh.
1: So I apologize for that. I just
0: no,
1: am so used to doing that that I sometimes do it at the wrong time, so that is my bad. I'm going to get... shot down for this, I know.
0: I'll take the kids with
1: me. Finish the sentence is what I always tell her. I'll bring the kids with me. Do not finish a sentence in a proposition.
0: But we already talked about where I was going to the movie, and I'll bring the kids with
1: me. I'll bring the kids with me.
0: When I say I'll, that already tells you that that is me. That is going to be doing it. I'll bring the kids with
1: me.
0: You're not going. You said you weren't going to go. But I'll bring the kids with.
1: You.
0: Me? Stu, he is next at JJY.
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0: Speaking of Stu Muck, here he is, JJY meteorologist, rejoining the show. How are you doing, Stu?
8: I'm good. You were going apart. I had to rejoin you, huh?
0: Oh, you had to rejoin.
1: Yeah. Yeah.
0: Oh.
1: Okay.
0: Yeah. Okay.
8: Okay.
1: All right. We're a little twisted up in here.
0: We'll try.
1: We're going to fix stuff. But
0: are we
1: going
0: to fix stuff?
1: Well, you are, unless you need me to come over there and do it and get all mechanical and stuff. I'm just saying, but...
0: I bet that hurts Stu's ears. I'm sorry, Stu.
8: The buzz generator going now.
1: Uh-oh.
8: Wow.
1: Sorry.
0: Okay.
8: There it is.
1: We're recalibrating.
0: Now,
1: wait.
0: I'm going to leave it alone.
8: Yeah, don't touch it.
0: Okay.
1: Well, anyway.
8: Don't touch it.
0: Here, so, I saved the listener's ears by pulling you down, but then I apologize. I forgot about you in the whole situation.
8: It was in my ear, but that's okay.
0: Well, yeah.
1: Oh, it's okay. Sorry, Stu.
8: But I've heard that before.
0: Oh.
1: Yeah.
8: I've made that happen before.
0: Yeah. So, easy mistake to happen.
8: Yeah, that's it.
1: Anyway, we've got a really decent forecast coming up. I mean, yeah, I mentioned of rain here and there, but, you know, we need to wash the dust off. So, it looks like it's going to be pretty good. For the majority.
8: That's what makes it decent, the chance of some rain, Tess.
1: Of the rest of the weekend into the holiday weekend,
8: Well, yeah, it's going to be warm. All right, hot. No doubt about that. A hot day coming up tomorrow. Quite warm today, but there is a rain chance. I mean, a frontal boundary has dropped to our southeast. lining up from the UP, northwest Wisconsin, far southeast Minnesota, northwest Iowa. Along that boundary, there it is. There's rain today, extending all the way up from central Kansas, eastern Nebraska, western Iowa, southern and west central Minnesota. It's going to push our way. We could see a little shower activity. There could be a rumble of thunder. Generally, some showers here this morning. I don't expect a great deal of rain, maybe a tenth of an inch if we're lucky, but a little rain this morning. And otherwise, sunshine returns. There's the decent weather test once as we head up into the 80s today and around 90 with that sun tomorrow. The heat turns on once again, but that front just continues to meander between Wisconsin, Minnesota, Iowa. It doesn't really go anywhere. And another reinforcing low starts to drop out of Canada. And that could lead again to some rain chance late Thursday night, certainly into the day Friday. Showers, there may be thunderstorms. Right now, I'd expect rain could push up into that quarter, half, three-quarter inch range. So that would be Thursday night through the day Friday. No, it's not going to start raining and never stop. There'll be a lot of breaks in the activity Friday. And there's still a slight chance of a little rain on Independence Day Saturday. But again, not an all-day rain event. Pop-up shower, could be a quick thunderstorm blows through. That chance kind of sticks around into Saturday night, or maybe even slightly just holding on toward late Sunday. But that's about it. And I expect temperatures to remain on the above normal side. 80 is normal, so mid-80s and upper 80s as we head on into next week, with the exception of that 90 coming around here tomorrow. So today, clouds, could be showers, maybe a rumble of thunder for an hour or two. And then I expect skies to clear out again, becoming sunny later at about 84. Winds will be southwest at 5. Partly cloudy tonight, down to 60 with the southwest breeze. Sunny, hot tomorrow, 90. Winds become west at 5. Late Thursday night into Friday, showers, possibly a thunderstorm. A little break in the action, some redevelopment a bit later in the day. I expect sunshine, muggy, sticky weather, 85 with the southeast wind at 5. Cloudy skies, rain just to the southwest. We're at 69. Winds are south up to 10, gusting to 20. And the barometer a bit unsteady, back at 29.8 even. We're in that minor fish feeding period till 8. There's a major 115 to 315 and a minor 730 to 830 tonight.
1: Mm-hmm.
0: Okay.
8: So there.
0: Thanks a lot, Heat Dome.
8: Yep.
0: Jeez.
1: So, Stu.
8: Yes.
1: Did you have some great discovery you were going to say?
8: I made a great discovery this morning.
1: What's that?
8: I realized my dog is too tall.
0: Oh.
1: This sounds very exciting.
8: Oh, it's earth-shaking.
1: What's going on?
0: What'd he do?
8: A hound dog going to get outside. He's been out 4 or 5 times this morning. You know, it's nice out for him. It's warm, but the grass feels a little damp. He likes to go out and lay in it.
1: Sure. Okay. Who wouldn't?
8: So I let him out again a while ago. All right, go ahead. He's outside. I looked out the window. What's he doing? Here's my dog standing on 4 feet, drinking out of the bird bath.
1: Wait a second. Standing on 4 or 2 legs, like up
8: on all 4 of his feet.
0: Oh, he's so
1: wow.
8: He's a big boy,
0: tall enough to just drink out of the bird bath.
8: Yeah, he's drinking out of the bird bath.
1: Oh.
8: And I know what that bird bath looks like. It's like, don't drink
1: that's nasty. Ew.
8: Oh well.
1: Hopefully he doesn't come in and.
0: Yeah, keep him outside for a while.
8: He's got a cast iron gut just like me.
1: Say he's like you. He's gonna be just fine, but.
8: We eat anything, whatever. Give me that. Oh, yeah.
1: Eat anything. That's the beauty.
8: So there's a fantastic discovery for you.
0: Wow.
1: That's a tall dog, though.
0: Yeah,
1: that's
0: something.
8: Yeah, he just walked over and, oh, look at, they put me water out here. Great.
1: Yeah. Speaking of eating, oh, were you going to say something?
0: You mentioned iron gut, Stu. And I read this morning that the state of California, they are doing away with the sell-by dates on some foods.
1: What?
8: Really?
0: Yeah. They are saying there is a significant correlation to the sell-by dates and people just throwing them away when they get close to the sell-by dates.
1: Oh,
0: so there's
1: oh,
0: yeah. so much food waste.
1: Yes, agreed.
0: That they are taking those off. of select foods.
1: Wow.
0: Which makes sense. I mean, I kind of subscribe to the method, like, if it's not open yet.
1: Yeah.
0: And if it's past the date, you're still good.
1: Yeah.
0: If it's something in the refrigerator and it hasn't turned color and it doesn't smell, you're still good.
1: Taste it.
8: Yep.
0: Yeah.
1: You ain't gonna die.
0: No.
1: God gave you immunity for a minute, you know? Yeah. I'm kind of to that too.
0: Yeah. So the sell-by labels on food packages are going to be prohibited, I guess. Yeah.
1: Yeah, there are some that, you know, especially like on canned goods.
0: Oh, yeah.
1: Okay, so 2001 might be a stretch. But, which I got to say was pretty disturbing when I found that.
0: So let's say you've got a
1: can of black beans.
0: Can of black beans.
1: From 2001.
0: Is this really you found?
1: It might have been 2002.
0: When did you find this?
1: It might have been about 3 weeks ago.
0: And you didn't eat it, though?
1: I did not. I threw it.
0: No, that one you would throw away.
1: Yes.
0: How far back would you go?
1: Oh, gosh. If it were a
0: year?
1: Can, if it were a canned good.
0: Yeah. Something. Can of green beans.
1: Can of green beans?
0: Yeah.
1: Oh, okay. What are we at, 2026?
0: Yeah. If it had 2025 on it, would you still?
1: Yes. Oh,
0: here's a question. Would you serve it to guests?
1: I don't know if I would serve it to guests, but I would serve it to my...
0: Sure. Your immediate family you'd be fine with.
1: Yeah, heck yeah, because my mother would frown upon it if I... Knowing, you know, back in the day.
8: You threw out good food.
1: She would absolutely do that. That's
0: right.
1: The mother that would just cut off the green on the cheese and say, it's just fine.
0: Oh.
1: Yeah.
8: Okay. Yeah.
1: Oh, she was... But my mom was in food service, so she wouldn't...
0: Yeah,
1: she wouldn't waste food.
0: Uh-huh.
1: Obviously, you can tell by looking at me, she didn't waste food.
0: Stop.
1: Beat up. Yeah, I don't know. I would go back a good 8 to 10 years even. It depends on the food.
0: 8 to 10 years?
1: On things like beans, not necessarily vegetables.
0: Go?
1: Yeah, why not?
0: Really?
1: Yes.
8: Huh.
1: Certain ones, yes.
0: How about you, Stu?
8: We've opened cans from 2000-something, whatever.
1: Yeah. And that's the thing. If you open and they look nasty, you're like,
0: right,
1: nope,
0: then you toss it.
1: Yep.
0: Yeah. But if there's like a bottle of salad dressing or something like that in the pantry that's past its expiration, you open
1: by
0: it up and does it still taste okay?
1: Yep.
8: Well,
0: good to go.
1: Yep. Give it a good shake.
8: Smells good. It's good.
0: Yeah.
1: Shake it up. If the oil is, you know, on the top, shake it. Ooh, look, it's it's brand new.
0: Who cares? Yes.
8: No, that's her. Jane says, Stuart, come and taste this. Is it good?
1: Yep.
0: Uh-huh.
1: And you say, yes, it's just fine, dear.
0: Yeah.
8: Yep, it's good.
1: Yeah.
0: I'm the resident chip taster. Are these stale?
1: Yeah.
0: They're okay.
1: Yeah. You know what you do with those is you just put them on a pan in the oven for a second, zap them for a little bit, good to go.
0: Is that a fact?
1: I don't know. That's what I've been told.
0: Oh, okay.
8: Okay.
1: I don't use my oven, remember? I've just been told that you just have to zap them in the oven for a second. Or toaster oven. It's just, you know.
0: Do you put the whole bag in there? Or do you...
1: Just what you're going to eat.
0: Okay.
1: You know, if you're going to have a bowl of chips on the table for lunch for people.
0: You put the bowl and the chips in the oven?
1: No, you put them on a pan, on parchment paper, or whatever.
0: On parchment paper.
1: Or whatever.
0: Jeez.
1: Huh. I don't know.
8: All hoity-toity with that parchment.
0: Golly.
1: I don't know. I don't use my oven much. I should really look at that.
8: But the spiders like it to warm up when it gets cold in the house.
0: Oh.
1: Mm-hmm.
0: Think of how many are probably in there just waiting for you to open it.
1: Yeah, daughter cooked a pizza the other day. She was fine.
8: Darn it.
1: She uses it. I don't
8: know. Darn it.
1: Stu, I swear to God, you have got to just...
0: Free extra pizza toppings there. Let's just climb on the pizza here. It could be... Warm up real nice.
1: Oh, my.
0: Oh.
1: You are funny.
0: Yeah.
8: They're lurking.
0: We'll see if that new California law trickles down to any other states as far as that goes. So,
1: yeah, there are some things that they shouldn't do that for safety purposes. But
0: well, yeah.
1: But there's so many canned goods. I mean.
0: I think the non-perishables are basically the go-to.
1: Yeah.
0: Yeah. Or, I mean, really, if you've got a jug of milk in the refrigerator and you haven't opened it up yet and it's like a day past, give it the sniff test.
1: Oh, gosh. Yeah, if it's not open. And even if it is, sometimes it's just fine.
0: Yeah.
1: You know, especially if you set your refrigerator a little cold and it kind of freezes sometimes, keeps it a little cold.
0: Oh, you do that?
1: It's happened.
0: It's like a hotel mini fridge, huh?
1: Yeah, if it gets a little cold, shake her up. But my daughter's, like you said, you're the stale chip taster. I'm the one, Mom, is this milk still good? It's 2 days past its expiration date. I'm like, shake it, smell it.
0: Yeah.
1: If it smells bad, taste it anyway.
0: Oh, jeez. Of course you would.
1: I said if it's...
0: Chug a glass. Here's a cookie.
1: If it smells really bad, toss it. If it smells questionable, let me taste it. And then we'll go from there.
8: You wouldn't taste it.
1: Yes,
8: I know
1: I would.
8: Better than that.
1: Yes, I would. I've turned into my mother. That's how it has happened, and I'm okay with that.
0: That is funny.
1: All right, we have to go before this gets any deeper. Stu?
0: We have a Best Buy used date, and it's running out.
1: Yeah, we got to go.
8: Yeah.
1: Talk to you tomorrow.
8: All right, see ya.
1: Thanks, Stu.
0: It's 106.7 WJJY, Brainerd, Baxter, and Lakeshore. Good morning. It's 8 o'clock.
9: From ABC News, I'm Sherry Preston. President Trump taking questions from reporters before boarding the new Air Force One this morning for a trip to North Dakota. One of those questions involved recent financial disclosures that show the president's made more than $2 billion since starting his second term. He says the money is invested for him.
10: I've made a lot of money before I became president, and they invest my money, and I don't talk to them. I don't even speak to them. So I have many people, I don't know what they call it, closed accounts or something. You put your money in. And that's it. I don't talk to them. They're big institutions.
9: ABC's Jay O'Brien with more from the Capitol.
11: The scale of Trump and his family business ventures is unprecedented for an American president. His new disclosure report was over 900 pages long compared to just 17 pages for Vice President J.D. Vance. President Biden's financial disclosure covering the year before he left office was 11 pages long. The White House has repeatedly denied any conflicts of interest and insists the president only acts in the best interest of the American people, pointing to the fact that his assets are in a trust. It's not a traditional hands-off blind trust, but one controlled by his children.
9: A 15-term Democratic incumbent losing her Colorado primary to a progressive newcomer, says ABC national correspondent Stephen Portnoy.
12: The result in the Denver area district ends the congressional career of Diana DeGette, who has served in the House since 1997. She was defeated by a challenger who was born that same year. Milot Kiros, who emigrated from Ethiopia as an infant, is the latest member of the Democratic Socialists of America to oust a Democratic incumbent. Republicans point to Kiros's comment in a local news interview that the 9/11 attacks were an inevitable consequence of America destabilizing the Middle East.
9: A ship has run aground in the Strait of Hormuz while using a route not approved by Iran. Extreme heat pushing from the Midwest into the Northeast with triple-digit temperatures expected through the 4th of July. Today marks 1 week since the earthquakes in Venezuela, the death toll nearly 2,000 people. You're listening to ABC News.
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9: Three major egg producers have admitted to price fixing.
17: The states and federal government claim Calmain Foods, Versova, and Hickman's Egg Ranch secretly communicated to increase what consumers paid for eggs between June 2022 and March 2025. Average prices soared to a record high of more than $6 per dozen early last year, with some shoppers paying even more.
9: ABC's Sophie Flay, the fine, $3 million, and a donation of thousands of eggs to food pantries. Police don't anticipate filing charges in a fatal car crash at a strip mall shopping center in the Houston area this week. ABC's Jim Ryan says an 18-year-old employee of a Nothing Bundt cake store was killed.
18: The teenager and a customer were standing near the counter inside the bakery when a man in his late 70s drove his pickup truck through the front window. Major Anthony McConnell of the Harris County Sheriff's Office.
19: He was planning on parking in front of the business. Instead, he accelerated by hitting the wrong pedal, driving into the business.
18: The employee died at the scene. The customer she was with had minor injuries. McConnell says the driver showed no signs of impairment and has cooperated with investigators. Jim Ryan, ABC News.
9: U.S. FIFA fans flocking to the Bay Area.
20: Excitement is 11 out of 10. Been waiting for this moment for my whole life, basically. And I think we're going to get a win, for sure.
9: Joel Goldberg, one of thousands in town to see the men's team take on Bosnia-Herzegovina tonight in the first match of the knockout round. Sherry Preston, ABC News.
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1: From the Brainerd Now Newsroom, I'm Tess Taylor. Several Minnesota laws go into effect today. One of the pieces of legislation being implemented involves $7 million to support state patrol staffing and equipment to screen people entering the state capitol. State leaders say that most of the money will curb the increasing threats to violence that judges and other judicial staff are facing. Another bill calls for $10 million to pre-design and design updates for the Grand Casino Arena in St. Paul. City officials there announced plans this March to seek $200 million for the downtown NHL arena to replace outdated infrastructure and improve safety. Meanwhile, also starting today, July 1st, school districts and charter schools must create an anonymous threat reporting system. They are required to create a mobile app and website or hotline to collect tips about threats. Minnesota Governor Tim Walz is reacting to a recent Supreme Court ruling that allows states to restrict transgender athletes from participating in school sports. The governor says that he is not changing his position and he supports the trans community. Meanwhile, Republican candidate for Governor Kendall Qualls praised the ruling. He said that when he's governor, boys will play in boys' sports and girls will play in girls' sports. The high court upheld Idaho's and West Virginia's bans on transgender athletes in girls and women's sports. And Minnesota voters are deciding this fall whether schools should get more money from a state trust fund. The constitutional amendment would increase payouts from the permanent school fund. The fund was established in 1858 with proceeds from the sale of timber and minerals. Supporters say the change could give districts more flexible funding without raising taxes. Advocates are trying to raise awareness of the amendment because ballots with the question left blank will be counted as no votes against the proposal. That's news at this hour from the Brainerd Now Newsroom. I'm Tess Taylor.
0: Thanks, Tess. Now today's happy headlines on JJY coming up after this from our sponsor, Audio Video Extremes in St. Joseph and Baxter.
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1: In what is believed to be the first surgical program of its kind in Australia, a pair of profoundly deaf twins have received cochlear implants at the same time. The marathon 8-hour surgery involved 4 implants on 4 ears and 2 boys, all done in order to minimize the impact of pre- and post-surgical preparation on the family and for the twins who survived a premature birth to make another important milestone together. hearing their mom's voice for the very first time. Artie and Jack were born prematurely due to a genetic condition, and though they've grown up healthy in many ways, they couldn't hear a fire engine if it were right next to their head. A cochlear implant is a small device that transmits sound directly to the hearing nerve while bypassing the ear. It's fixed under the skin and held in place with a magnet that connects to an external device mounted above the ear helix. In April, ear, nose, and throat surgeon Retvik Reddy operated on both at once in what is believed to be the first time this procedure has been organized this way. After a recovery period, Artie and Jack went to the Shepherd Center, a provider that helps children who experience hearing loss in New South Wales, to calibrate the implants to each child's needs and at long last turn them on. Their mother, Emily Porter, spoke with ABC News AU about that moment. "It was incredible and emotional for them to turn their head to the sound of my voice and see their little eyes widen at the sound of that was just, it was just mind-blowing. Though they will need extensive therapy for the rest of their childhood, Mrs. Porter and her husband, Ewan, are looking forward to the future and to every morning when they and their firstborn son, Tommy, get to turn on Artie and Jack's implants and bring them back into the wonderful world of sound, which for so long they lived apart from." Mr. Porter said, "They smile. You can tell that they really understand what you're saying. It really is a gift, and it really is a miracle."
0: Oh.
1: Mm-hmm. Isn't that cool?
0: That's a good one.
1: I know. Oh. That's your happy headlines for today. We'll get to your forecast in a moment. Right now, though, Eric Grant in with the sports shorts.
0: Thank you. The biggest transaction coming from day one of the NBA free agency turned out to be quite a deal. The Raptors reacquiring Kawhi Leonard from the Clippers in exchange for a package including Brandon Ingram and several first-round draft picks. Leonard helped lead Toronto to a championship back in 2019. Elsewhere, LeBron James confirming that he is leaving the Lakers. The 41-year-old thanked L.A. and is rumored to be staying in California to join Steph Curry and the Golden State Warriors. However, one detail that may hit a snag on that move is the Wizards expressing no interest in trading LeBron's buddy and former teammate Anthony Davis to the Warriors to create a quote-unquote super team. Favorites came away with victories in yesterday's World Cup knockout round. Norway took down Ivory Coast 2-1, France dominating Sweden 3-0, and Mexico shutting out Ecuador 2-0. England facing Congo DR today, Belgium battling Senegal, and the United States squaring off against Bosnia and Herzegovina from Santa Clara tonight on the nightcap. Twins topped by the Astros 6-4 in Houston. Joe Ryan tagged with the loss, allowing 6 runs on 6 hits. Minnesota was seeking its third straight victory. Now they're hoping to end the losing skid. They hope to top the Astros in tonight's rubber match. That game will be heard on Cool 103.5. Wild bringing back a young forward. Minnesota announcing yesterday Bobby Brink will be returning on a one-year deal worth $2.75 million. The 24-year-old Brink recording 15 goals and 15 assists across 68 games for Philly and the Wild last season. That's been a look at your sports. I'm Eric Grant. Weather coming up from Stu after this from Dell.
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3: A cloudy start today. Some showers or even a thunderstorm is a possibility, but sun will redevelop as we head toward midday in the afternoon. About 84, southwest winds about 5. Partly cloudy overnight, down to 60 with a southwest breeze. Sunny and hot Thursday, about 90. Winds become west at 5. Showers, even thunderstorms develop Thursday night, last into Friday, becoming mostly sunny later Friday and about 85. I'm JJY meteorologist Stu Mock.
0: We've got some scattered light rain showers on the radar. A south-southwest breeze at 9, gusting to 17 currently, and our temperature is at 70.
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0: 1067 WJJY, that is Home Wrecker from Somber. And Somber is going to be at Target Center Minneapolis November 1st.
1: Yeah.
0: Get your tickets if there's any available.
1: Okay.
0: Okay.
1: Got a cash call coming up here in just a little bit. $371.66, 37166. Make that cash call in a little bit. Right now, though, talking about Nisswa Smiles and Staples Smiles, three phenomenal dentists, two great offices aiming to make sure your oral health is in tip-top shape. Whether it's just the checkup and the digital x-rays, or maybe you've got some extensive work that does need to be done, they can do that in stages to optimize your insurance benefits and all the like. They take all of it into account, have the conversations with you, make sure that you are fully on board with what the plan is, or maybe you've never had a cavity before and you just want to make sure that continues to happen.
0: Yeah. Just go to Nisswa Smiles or Staples Smiles. 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

0: 106.7 WJJY, Lakes Area's best variety. That is from Noah Kahn and The Great Divide. Well, we made the cash call here this morning, and it was to a cell phone. Somebody registered from the Ironton area. Went a little something like this.
1: Good morning. This is Eric Grant and Tess Taylor from 106.7 WJJY in Baxter, Minnesota. And we are calling to do a cash call. Are you familiar with the cash call on JJY at all?
2: Yeah, I haven't listened yet this morning, though.
0: Did you hear it last night?
2: Gosh.
0: Did you hear when Dave?
2: Well, I know. I haven't been working, so my radio hasn't been on.
0: Do you want to take a guess at how much is in there?
2: Oh, the last time I heard it, it was like 167 something, so I have no idea what it is now.
1: Oh, it's been a minute since you've heard the cash call then. Okay.
0: Do you want to just take a guess? Let you.
2: Sure. How about $423.07?
0: Really good guess.
1: That's a great guess.
0: But sadly, that wasn't right on the nail. So we were at $371.66.
2: Pretty close.
1: Good effort, though. Yeah, absolutely.
0: Yeah, we'll give it to you.
2: But I can't believe you guys actually called.
0: We do. But here's the deal. Awesome. We've been known to call people more than once because we just randomly grab these numbers. So we could call you again sometime.
2: Okay, thank you.
1: All right, thanks. Have a

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9: Look at that forecast for Wadena, Barrows, and all the Brainerd Lakes area.
10: Could see a shower, maybe hear a little thunder this morning, but later it's going to become sunny. The high 84, southwest wind at 5. Partly cloudy skies redevelop for the nighttime, down to 60. Sunny and hot tomorrow, up to 90, west breeze at 5. Thursday night, into Friday. Chance of showers and thunderstorms. Otherwise, mostly sunny skies should emerge by Friday midday and afternoon. The high Friday, 85, with a southeast breeze at 5.
9: And we've got scattered rain showers now. South wind at 9, blowing to 17. Our temp at 70.
10: We do have totally useless trivia coming up, and that means somebody could win another prize. Could that be you? Sure, if you want to play. Keep it here. It's next after Taylor Swift, JJY.

0: A new chapter of the love story rumored to begin this weekend for Taylor Swift.
1: Oh, yeah.
0: Yeah. Sounds Madison like Square Garden.
1: Yeah.
0: Seems like that's the site.
1: For the biggin.
0: Gee,
1: or
0: 20,
1: the little. Wait. Right. Yeah. It's
0: the $20 million wedding.
1: If you got it,
0: flaunt
1: it.
0: I suppose. Yeah.
1: I mean, right. She's earned it. She wants to spend it. It's her money and his. Because what's his is hers and what's hers is hers.
0: I don't think so. I think what hers is hers is what hers is hers, and that's, he doesn't get it.
1: Whatever. I don't think he cares.
0: No, he's got his own.
1: He's fine. They're fine.
0: He'll be all right.
1: Just let them
0: and
1: do
0: she's,
1: them.
0: She's not planning on spending another $20 million for another wedding down the road anyway.
1: Don't
0: so
1: think so.
0: This is her wedding.
1: They never do, honey.
0: No?
1: They never do.
0: Here we go.
1: Okay.
2: And now another useless fact.
0: It is time to play totally useless trivia.
1: This time around, it's a trip to the Pizza Ranch up for grabs. You think you know the answer to the question? Give us a call. See if you're right. If you are, you win. Trip to the Pizza Ranch.
0: Nice.
1: 828-1067 is our phone number. And we're going to ask the question after we reveal some rules first.
0: Here they are.
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0: All right. Thank you, Captain Jeff. Here's today's totally useless trivia question. 45% of parents surveyed said they are worried about their kids and them following in their footsteps when it comes to this. I'll read that again.
1: Okay.
0: 45% of parents surveyed said they're worried their kids will follow in their footsteps when it comes to this. What is it? 828-1067 if you've got a family-friendly guess on this. 45% of parents surveyed said they're worried their kids will follow in their footsteps when it comes to this. Caller number one.
4: Is it online shopping?
0: Online shopping. Good, good guess. That is not the correct answer this morning, though. Thanks for the call.
1: Mm-hmm.
0: Right? Okay. 828-1067. If you want to venture a guess here for totally useless trivia, let's head over to the Pizza Ranch. Caller number two.
5: Career choice.
0: Oh, career choice. Yeah, that's another good guess. Not career choice, though. Thanks for the call.
1: Thank you.
0: Yeah. Okay.
1: Okay.
0: Career choice.
1: I worry.
0: Same.
1: She'd be better than me, but that's...
0: Caller number three.
6: Would it be being a teen parent?
1: Being a teen parent.
0: It is not becoming a teen parent. No, thanks for the guess, though.
1: Thank you.
0: 45% of parents surveyed said they are worried their kids will follow in their footsteps when it comes to this. Caller number four.
7: Would it be financial planning?
0: Yeah, we're not planning. No, that is not the correct answer this morning. Great guess, though. Thanks for the call.
7: You bet.
0: Yep. 828-1067. Pizza Ranch is the prize for the totally useless trivia winner this morning. And are we at caller five?
1: We are at caller five.
0: Caller five.
8: Is it their own parenting style?
0: The parenting style.
1: Oh,
0: boy. It is not parenting style, but that is a spectacular guess. That's probably the other 55%. So, thanks for the call.
1: Thank you.
0: All right. Caller number six.
9: Hi, would it be marriage?
0: Marriage. No, not marriage either. Nope. Not marriage.
9: Thank you.
0: Thanks for calling. Yeah. 45% of parents surveyed said they are worried their kids will follow in their footsteps when it comes to this. What is it? JJ, why your guess?
10: How they drive?
0: Yeah, that's it. Their driving skills, to be specific.
1: That's the one.
0: Yes.
1: Sounds like Marsha.
10: It is.
1: Yeah. Hi, Marsha. So, was that something you worried about?
10: Well, yes and no. My daughter had to have this one car, but she didn't know how to drive a stick. So she learned really quick.
0: Ah.
10: I said, get in it. Let's go. We're learning right now. And
0: there you go.
10: She learned quick.
1: Okay. That's good. And she does. Yeah. She did okay.
10: She did okay, but it was so funny because she bought the car and then she realized after she bought it that it was a stick.
0: Oh, goodness.
1: Oh. That's called baptism by fire,
0: right.
1: Is what that is.
0: Yeah.
10: Really. You know, wow. Brand new off the lot, pulled away and says, what is this all about?
0: Oh,
10: you know?
0: Goodness. Jeez.
1: Oh, my gosh.
0: No test drive or anything. Wow.
10: Well, no, I test-drived it, but I know how to drive a stick, so I didn't give it a thought, but she didn't know how.
0: Sure.
1: You know, these days, that's a theft deterrent, you know, if you get a vehicle with a stick.
10: This is in the 90s, so. Uh-huh.
0: Yeah. It's also now becoming a little bit more fashionable for the first car to be a stick. That way, it takes them away from the distracted driving because they can't have the phone in their hand.
1: Look at that.
10: There you go.
0: Yeah.
1: Kind of like
10: good one.
0: Right.
1: So
0: all right, Marcia, excellent. We'll get the certificate to the Pizza Ranch over to you. Thanks for
10: thank
0: for playing
10: you,
0: this morning.
10: You guys have a great 4th and stay safe, everybody.
1: Yeah, you guys too. Thank you.
0: You too.
10: Bye-bye.
1: See ya.
0: There we go.
1: Perfect.
0: Okay. All right. Yep. Their driving skills was the answer for Totally Useless Trivia. There we go.
1: Mm-hmm.
0: Okay. Totally Useless Trivia. All done for the day. We're going to be back at that tomorrow. Here's Mumford & Sons and Rubber Band Man. 106.7 WJJY.

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1: Mumford and Sons, along with Hozier and Rubber Band Man, 106.7 WJJY, today's best variety. Eric and Tess in the morning mess. We've got Stu's weather coming up. And, Tess, you've got a lost classic that you picked out.
2: Absolutely do. Big day here on July 1st.
1: Okay.
2: So, yeah, so we're going to pay tribute to that through your lost classic. It's coming up in just a moment here at JJY.
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1: And that forecast for the upcoming fourth, here's JJY meteorologist Stu Muck.
9: A cloudy start today, some showers or even a thunderstorm is a possibility, but sun will redevelop as we head toward midday in the afternoon, about 84, southwest winds about 5. Partly cloudy overnight, down to 60 with a southwest breeze. Sunny and hot Thursday, about 90. Winds become west at 5. Showers, even thunderstorms develop Thursday night, last into Friday, becoming mostly sunny later Friday and about 85. I'm JJY meteorologist Stu Martin.
1: Thank you, Stu. We've got some scattered showers throughout the lakes area. South breeze, south-southwest breeze, 9 blowing to 17. Our temperature at 70 right now.
2: And hey, guess what? Today, July 1st, yeah, known as Debbie Harry Day. It is Debbie Harry.
1: Debbie Harry Day.
2: Debbie Harry Day. She's the lead singer of Blondie.
1: Debbie Harry Day.
2: Because it's her birthday today, so it's always known as Debbie Harry Day.
1: Huh.
2: She's turning 81.
1: What?
2: That's right. Huh. You heard me. 81. She was born on this date in 1945 in Miami, Florida. So we're going to do up some Blondie in her honor today, one way or another. We were going to play some Blondie today.
1: Ah.
2: So here you go. Your lost classic, WJ.

0: Blondie, 106.7 WJJY. Yeah, 81 years old, the iconic lead singer and front woman of the new wave punk band Blondie.
1: Nice.
0: There you go. It's your Lost Classic. If it's your birthday today, happy birthday to you on this Debbie Harry Day at JJY.
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0: Benson Boone, 106.7 WJJY, Lakes Area's best variety morning mess with Eric and Tess. Done for another day. We made it to July, and we made it through the first show of July.
1: Wow.
0: That was a success.
1: Does that mean that's a good sign? Because usually they'll let you go before the end of a month, like, right? So
0: yeah.
1: You have to, like, move into the next, so, like...
0: Or before the end of the pay period, yeah.
1: Right.
0: I think we're good for a couple more days.
1: Okay.
0: Unless we really screw it up.
1: So we either just heard a collective sigh from everybody or a dang.
0: Yeah, either way it was a sigh, a good one or a bad one.
1: Okay, well, here we go.
0: Yeah. Well,
1: happy July.
0: We'll see you tomorrow.
1: Okay.
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3: From ABC News, I'm Sherry Preston. Potentially dangerous heat is stretching across more than half the country, and it's shaping up to be a scorchingly hot 4th of July weekend with concerns about the power grid. ABC's Alex Perez is right in the middle of it.
4: Chicago's first major heat wave in full effect, feeling like 106, even hotter than yesterday. Dr. Jane Wilcox from Northwestern Memorial says in these temperatures, heat stroke could begin in minutes.
5: Right now, the right thing is to stay inside and let this heat wave pass.
4: And as the heat spreads east, it's only expected to get worse. Stifling feels like temperatures from Philly to New York to Boston could break 110 in some spots.
3: ABC meteorologists say humidity levels in the Midwest are rivaling the Amazon rainforest right now. The launch of the robotic spacecraft designed to boost the orbit of NASA's Swift Observatory has been postponed once again because of weather. The space telescope is in danger of disintegrating in the atmosphere, and they're trying to move it to a higher orbit. The Supreme Court striking down President Trump's executive order banning birthright citizenship, but ABC's Sophie Flay says the decision was not unanimous.
6: Many legal experts expected a lopsided decision on what was considered settled law. Instead, three justices dissented. Justice Clarence Thomas arguing the 14th Amendment was written to guarantee citizenship to freed slaves. Trump has made the same argument.
7: It wasn't for billionaire Chinese people who have 57 children that become American citizens.
6: At the heart of the case, what the administration calls birth tourism. Women traveling from countries like China to give birth in U.S. hospitals to secure citizenship for their babies.
3: The Department of Justice planning an investigation into that. New disclosures show that President Trump made over $2 billion in his first year in office, much of it from his family's cryptocurrency. Its value spiked when Trump offered his buyers dinner with him at his golf club. You're listening to ABC News.
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1: From the Brainerd Now Newsroom, I'm Tess Taylor. Several Minnesota laws go into effect today. One of the pieces of legislation being implemented involves $7 million to support state patrol staffing and equipment to screen people entering the state capitol. State leaders say that most of the money will curb the increasing threats to violence that judges and other judicial staff are facing. Another bill calls for $10 million to pre-design and design updates for the Grand Casino Arena in St. Paul. City officials there announced plans this March to seek $200 million for the downtown NHL arena to replace outdated infrastructure and improve safety. Meanwhile, also starting today, July 1st, school districts and charter schools must create an anonymous threat reporting system. They are required to create a mobile app and website or hotline to collect tips about threats. Prosecutors are charging a Minnesota foster home resident with murder of an employee. Luke McLean is being charged with second-degree murder in connection with the death of 30-year-old Glapuje Garmonde. The stabbing happened on Saturday night at St. Luke Home, a Catholic Charities residence for adults with developmental disabilities. McLean was arrested at the scene and is being jailed without bail. Garmonde was also the captain of the East Coast Stars, an amateur community soccer team based in Brooklyn Park. Minnesota Attorney General Keith Ellison is announcing a legal victory protecting more than $3 billion in federal homelessness funding. Ellison joined a coalition of 18 other states suing over the Trump administration's cuts to housing services. A federal court blocked HUD funding criteria that advocates said could shift money away from permanent housing. The ruling will protect programs serving people experiencing homelessness across the country. Ellison says the decision helps keep vulnerable residents connected to housing and support. And Minnesota voters are deciding this fall whether schools should get more money from a state trust fund. The constitutional amendment would increase payouts from the permanent school fund. The fund was established in 1858 with proceeds from the sale of timber and minerals. Supporters say the change could give districts more flexible funding without raising taxes. Advocates are trying to raise awareness of the amendment because ballots with the question left blank will be counted as no votes against the proposal. That's news at this hour from the Brainerd Now Newsroom. I'm Tess Taylor.
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1: And now brought to you by Dell, we have a forecast from JJY meteorologist Stu Mock.
13: A cloudy start today, some showers or even a thunderstorm is a possibility, but sun will redevelop as we head toward midday in the afternoon, about 84, southwest winds about 5. Partly cloudy overnight, down to 60 with a southwest breeze. Sunny and hot Thursday, about 90. Winds become west at 5. Showers, even thunderstorms develop Thursday night, last into Friday, becoming mostly sunny later Friday and about 85. I'm JJY meteorologist Stu Mock.
1: Radar screen is showing some scattered rain showers here in our area. Our winds are from the south and southeast at about 5 to 10. Under cloudy skies, a pressure of 29.80, we're at 70 degrees. It's about 7 minutes after 9. 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

0: 106.7 WJJY. Today's best variety, Zed and Alessia Cara, that is Stay. We also heard from Maroon 5 and Heroin. It is 20 minutes after 9 o'clock. Kind of a cloudy start to the day, a little drizzly out there. We do have some patchy areas of rain, and we have a forecast coming up. Hopefully things will change later today. We'll see a little emergence of sunshine. Speaking of sunshine, we have Chad Peepo on the line from Counselor Realty Brainerd Lakes. Hi, sunshine.
1: Hi, Chad.
0: How are you doing, Chad?
1: I'm doing great.
0: Good. I know you're busy and you're gearing up for the 4th of July holiday weekend, but we want to take a little bit of a moment here to talk about a new listing that you have up in Breezy Point. Let's hear about it.
1: Yeah, we just listed a new listing on Apache Circle at Pequot Lakes, or Breezy Point. Pequot Lakes address, but it's yes. Breezy Point. Mm-hmm. It's 31204 Apache Circle, and this one is a beautiful home. And it's got 4 bedroom, 3 bath. You have over 3,000 square feet, and listed at $475. This is a great price point for this kind of square footage.
0: Mm-hmm.
1: And when you walk up this home, it's got a really cool front porch that's really inviting and nice and private from front to back. The home area is nice and private, beautifully landscaped. There's retaining walls all over, just beautiful flowers everywhere. Really cool setting there.
0: Okay.
1: And then when you walk in, you have 3 bedrooms in the main, a nice, huge, big center island in the kitchen, big, bright kitchen windows, a lot of windows in the house, too, as well. And then you go downstairs, it's got a really cool basement where it's got a walkout basement. You got a bar set up down there. You have a theater room down there, another family room, another bedroom. So a lot of cool options, not to mention a huge deck and big patio, too. So they'll enjoy this beautiful backyard.
0: And I got to say, Breezy Point is a pretty cool place to live, just saying.
1: Yeah, you know. It's a great area to live. And
0: yeah.
1: This one sits on 2.7 acres, too, so it's a good-sized lot.
0: Very good. All right, well, if we want to take a little peek at this place or any of the others that you have listed or we're thinking of buying or selling, how do we get a hold of you, Chad?
1: Yeah, best way to get a hold of me is in my cell, which is 218-821-3650. Once again, it's 218-821-3650. And you can go check this out on the website, too, at BrainerdLakeshore.com. 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
0: Awesome. You as well, Chad. Have a good time.
1: You too.
0: All right, we'll see ya. That is Chad Peepo with Counselor Realty Brainerd Lakes. 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
0: Your Brainerd Lakes area forecast today calling for morning rain, possible thunder. Otherwise, it's going to become sunny today. The high near 84 and a southwest wind expected to blow at about 5 miles per hour. Partly cloudy tonight, down to 60. Tomorrow, sunny and warm, up to 90. West breeze at 5. And Friday, could be some showers or thunderstorms lingering from Thursday night into Friday morning, but then it becomes mostly sunny by the afternoon. Friday's high about 85. And for your Independence Day, slight chance of showers or a thunderstorm, mainly in the afternoon, otherwise partly sunny, and it's not going to be a washout. That according to a number of meteorologists we've talked to. But with partly sunny skies, Independence Day, we should see a high on the 4th of July, about 84 degrees. Right now, with scattered rain showers in the area and a south wind at about 5 to 10, we have a temp of 69 degrees at 106.7 WJJY.

Max McNown, Lot More Free, coming to Lakes Jam next year. Did you catch that? Yeah, he's going to be, I believe, the Friday night headliner. That's pretty cool. So, now you know. I'm Tess Taylor, and now, Hooting the Blowfish, I Go Blind at JJY.

0: 1067 WJJY, your cash call station here in the BLA. That's from Teddy Swims, by the way, Mr. Know-It-All. And if you don't know the JJY cash call jackpot amount for the midday call with Zeke, you will in a moment. You will right now. $372.95. Write that down and keep it near you. Put it in your pocket. Stick it on the side of your wherever. 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And a big thank you to WW Thompson Concrete Products for sponsoring our cash calls here on Wednesday. Thanks, guys. All right, we have more music coming up after a weather check next at JJY.
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0: Let's get a peek at this for Nisswa, the Turtle Races, Swanberg, Crosby, and all of the lakes. It's your forecast from JJY meteorologist Stu Muck.
12: A cloudy start today, some showers or even a thunderstorm is a possibility, but sun will redevelop as we head toward midday in the afternoon, about 84, southwest winds about 5. Partly cloudy overnight, down to 60 with a southwest breeze. Sunny and hot Thursday, about 90. Winds become west at 5. Showers, even thunderstorms develop Thursday night, last into Friday, becoming mostly sunny later Friday and about 85. I'm JJY meteorologist Stu Muck.
0: Scattered rain within our listening area here at this hour, a cloudy sky and a southeast breeze at 5. We have a temp of 71 degrees. Set your station for weather information in the Lakes area, 106.7 WJJY.

0: 1067 WJJY. That's music from Ray. Where is my husband? If you have some friends coming to town for this coming weekend and the holiday or whatever, or any weekend, I do want to suggest you take them up to Nisswa Falls Mini Golf in Nisswa. And on Sundays from 11 to 6, if you go golfing up there, a portion of the proceeds from their sales of the mini golf goes to the outreach program of Brainerd Lakes. So you are helping a good cause when you go mini golfing and take your family and friends up there. So just so you know that, bring them up there, even your coworkers on a Sunday if you want to, not only have fun, but help feed families here in greater Minnesota. If you want more information, go to Facebook and look up Golf with the Outreach Program, BLA, and you will see what I'm talking about. I do believe the hours on Sundays are from 11 to 6, so go check that out again. That's the Nisswa Falls Mini Golf right there, basically kind of at the roundabout in beautiful Nisswa. Okay, go and support the outreach program of Brainerd Lakes. Help feed families. More music in a moment here at JJY.
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0: Zeke taking over the reins here at 10 o'clock. I'm Tess Taylor, and I'll see you back here tomorrow morning starting at 6 for the Morning Mass with Eric and Tess. Enjoy the rest of your day, and of course, to each other, please be kind.

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14: I'm meteorologist Rodney Price. Any showers left over will come to an end. Mostly sunny skies developing in the afternoon. Southwest winds and highs in the mid-80s. Overnight stars, a few clouds in lower 60s. We'll crank up the heat a little bit more into Thursday. Plentiful sunshine across the area with a high near 90. Don't miss the ultimate lakeside weekend. 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

It's 106.7 WJJY, today's best variety. Zeke hanging out today. I saw that a Ferris wheel from Betty Danger's in Minneapolis is for sale, and you could buy it for the low price of only $275,000. And for a split second, first off, my wife would never let me bring this home. We don't have room for a Ferris wheel at my house. But I started thinking, where in the radio station could we put the Betty Danger's Ferris wheel? Now, I love that somebody bought the old Betty Danger's and said, I want the restaurant, but I don't really want the Ferris wheel. I hope somebody buys it, and I really hope it stays in Minnesota. It's one of Northeast Minneapolis's iconic landmarks is the Ferris wheel. Even if you've never been on it, I've never been on the Betty Danger's Ferris wheel, but I know exactly where it is. And if we here at the radio station don't buy it, I want someone to buy it for, like, their backyard. And they'll host a barbecue. They'll have the flat tops on. They'll have the smoker going. And they'll have the Ferris wheel in the backyard. Yeah, your neighbor might have a swimming pool, but we have a fully functioning carnival ride in our backyard. That does sound kind of tempting. It would be tough to beat that backyard bar.

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10: I'm meteorologist Rodney Price. Any showers left over will come to an end. Mostly sunny skies developing in the afternoon. Southwest winds and highs in the mid-80s. Overnight stars, a few clouds in lower 60s. We'll crank up the heat a little bit more into Thursday. Plentiful sunshine across the area with a high near 90. Don't miss the ultimate lakeside weekend. Make plans now to celebrate in Worthington, Minnesota, July 3rd and 4th. Currently 71 degrees.
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14: I'm meteorologist Rodney Price. Any showers left over will come to an end. Mostly sunny skies developing in the afternoon. Southwest winds and highs in the mid-80s. Overnight stars, a few clouds in lower 60s. We'll crank up the heat a little bit more into Thursday. Plentiful sunshine across the area with a high near 90. Don't miss the ultimate lakeside weekend. Make plans now to celebrate in Worthington, Minnesota, July 3rd and 4th. Right now, it's 70.

0: It's 106.7 WJJY, today's best variety. Zeke hanging out today. So there's a new trend called fridge foraging. Don't know if this is anything new, but apparently, instead of meal prepping, people just open the fridge, stare at what's inside, and try to make dinner out of whatever they find, whether it's a leftover chicken breast, or there's a half an onion in there, some shredded cheese, rice from last Tuesday. And all of a sudden, it becomes a meal. They're acting like this is some kind of revolutionary life hack. My friends, that's just being an adult.
1: Oh, let me alleviate your ignorance right now.
0: In the past, we haven't called this fridge foraging. We've called it, well, let's see what's in the fridge so we can eat tonight. My mom invented this trend about 35 years ago. No recipe, just start pulling containers out of the fridge and see what's there. A little bit of this, a little bit of that, and then voila. Dinner happens. This happened to me last Sunday. I was at home with my son. My wife and daughter were out doing something. And we were watching the Great Food Truck Race on Disney Plus, as you do. And we were getting hungry. We're watching all this amazing food being served through these food truck windows. And we're like, all right, what do we have in the fridge? So we went and looked in there. We found some mashed potatoes left over from steak night. We found some shredded chicken left over for earlier in the week. We warmed up the potatoes, warmed up the chicken, tossed the chicken in some barbecue sauce, put some cheese on top, and boom, barbecue chicken mashed potato bowls, just like that, out of fridge foraging that we did. Some people can fridge forage, and some people open the fridge door, close the fridge door, open it again in 5 minutes, and hope that a pizza is magically there. Then there's the ones who find that container pushed way back in the fridge. Maybe it's wrapped in foil, there's Tupperware. And they're not sure what's in it anymore, nor do they want to risk tasting what's in there. I do like the idea of fridge foraging. Less food waste, less money spent, and some of the best meals happen by accident, like those barbecue chicken mashed potato cheese bowls that we had on Sunday. Sometimes you just throw a few random leftovers together, and it's fantastic. And other times, well, that's why they call it fridge

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10: I'm meteorologist Rodney Price. Any showers left over will come to an end. Mostly sunny skies developing in the afternoon. Southwest winds and highs in the mid-80s. Overnight stars, a few clouds and lower 60s. We'll crank up the heat a little bit more into Thursday. Plentiful sunshine across the area with a high near 90. Don't miss the ultimate lakeside weekend. 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

0: It's Teddy Swims on 106.7 WJJY, today's best variety. 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
1: From ABC News, I'm Michelle Franzen. New details following the release of President Trump's financial disclosure forms to the Office of Government Ethics. The president's personal wealth increasing last year by more than $2 billion, more than triple the profits he reported prior to returning to the White House for a second term. The president telling reporters there was no conflict of interest.
2: Well, you know why I'm profiting? Because the stock market's going up. Everybody's profiting. If you have a 401k... How's your 401k done?
1: The majority of the president's earnings coming from cryptocurrency. He reported $1.3 billion. ABC's Jay O'Brien has more.
3: That includes upwards of $600 million tied to his meme coin, which has seen its value plummet in recent months, and well north of $500 million from the company World Liberty Financial, a firm co-founded by President Trump's family and the family of his Middle East envoy, Steve Witkoff. That was before the president re-entered the White House. It's been involved, that company, in some controversial overseas business deals, including with a member of the Emirati royal family.
1: President Trump landing in North Dakota a short time ago on the inaugural flight of the new Air Force One jumbo jet gifted from Qatar. A dangerous heat dome stretching from the upper plains to the Gulf States and East Coast. ABC's Leslie Lopez is along New York's Rockaway Beach.
4: The Energy Department declaring an emergency for the nation's largest energy grid amid concerns over potential record demand and supply shortages. The orders allow PJM, which services 13 states and Washington, D.C., to operate at maximum output without environmental concerns as electricity demand skyrockets in the heat. Thousands of power outages already reported in Ohio.
1: 1 week after the double earthquakes in Venezuela, search and rescue crews still finding survivors in the rubble, the latest a three-year-old trapped. The death toll now climbing to nearly 2,000. And more World Cup action today, including the match between the U.S. and Bosnia-Herzegovina, their first of the knockout rounds. You're listening to ABC News.
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9: From the Brainerd Now Newsroom, I'm Tess Taylor. Several Minnesota laws go into effect today. One of the pieces of legislation being implemented involves $7 million to support state patrol staffing and equipment to screen people entering the state capitol. State leaders say that most of the money will curb the increasing threats to violence that judges and other judicial staff are facing. Another bill calls for $10 million to pre-design and design updates for the Grand Casino Arena in St. Paul. City officials there announced plans this March to seek $200 million for the downtown NHL arena to replace outdated infrastructure and improve safety. Meanwhile, also starting today, July 1st, school districts and charter schools must create an anonymous threat reporting system. They are required to create a mobile app and website or hotline to collect tips about threats. Minnesota Governor Tim Walz is reacting to a recent Supreme Court ruling that allows states to restrict transgender athletes from participating in school sports. The governor says that he is not changing his position, and he supports the trans community. Meanwhile, Republican candidate for Governor Kendall Qualls praised the ruling. He said that when he's governor, boys will play in boys' sports and girls will play in girls' sports. The high court upheld Idaho's and West Virginia's bans on transgender athletes in girls' and women's sports. And Minnesota voters are deciding this fall whether schools should get more money from a state trust fund. The constitutional amendment would increase payouts from the permanent school fund. The fund was established in 1858 with proceeds from the sale of timber and minerals. Supporters say the change could give districts more flexible funding without raising taxes. Advocates are trying to raise awareness of the amendment because ballots with the question left blank will be counted as no votes against the proposal. That's news at this hour from the Brainerd Now Newsroom. I'm Tess Taylor.
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9: Good afternoon. Welcome to Community Focus. I'm Tess Taylor along with Eric Grant, and today we are visiting with Jory Danielson, the Administrative Services Director for Crow Wing County. 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
10: Welcome.
11: Yeah, thank you for having me.
9: We've got some stuff to cover here today, and yes, 2026 election season, it is here, and I guess we'll start off there. What should people know about what's coming up with the elections?
11: So elections are one of the most important services counties provide. We're excited to help voters prepare for the upcoming primary election. And the first thing everyone should know is that absentee voting is already underway.
9: Mm-hmm.
11: And voters can cast their ballot now through Monday, August 10th, without needing a special reason. Then the primary election day is Tuesday, August 11th. The purpose of the primary election is to allow voters to choose which candidates will appear on November 3rd general election ballot. And voters will see races for U.S. Senator, Governor and Lieutenant Governor, mm-hmm. Minnesota Senate, Minnesota House of Representatives, and depending on where they live, maybe even some local races.
9: Now, these are important. Some people kind of just, for some reason, blow these off and go, I'll just wait for the bigger ones. But these are very important. I mean, this is what narrows it down.
11: Yeah, so this is an opportunity, and anyone who is eligible to vote in Minnesota is someone who is 18 years old, mm-hmm. a U.S. citizen, a Minnesota resident for at least 20 days, not currently incarcerated for a felony conviction, and not under a court order revoking their right to vote. So with that, they are able to come in and take part in the election process.
9: If they want to come into the courthouse, they can do that as well. Is that what I understand?
11: Correct.
9: Okay.
11: Yeah, there are a number of different ways that someone can vote. So first, they can vote by mail, either through the absentee ballot process that's requested through mnvotes.gov.
9: Mm-hmm.
11: And there's about 150,000 Minnesotans who live in mail ballot precincts that automatically receive a ballot if they're registered.
9: Okay.
11: Just remember that if you are in a mail ballot precinct, there are times that we need these ballots back. And also, if someone's voting absentee and delivering that in person, we need to receive that at our elections office in the historic courthouse by 5 p.m. on election day. All other ballots that come in by mail are received until 8 p.m. on election day.
9: Okay.
11: A second way for voters to vote is early in person, starting July 24th at the historic courthouse.
9: Mm-hmm.
11: And that's where a voter can come in and cast their ballot directly into a tabulator, making the early voting process extremely convenient for that voter.
10: All right.
11: And then finally, they can vote in person on election day, which is Tuesday, August 11th, at their local polling place. Polls are open until 8 p.m., and as long as you're in line by 8 p.m., they have the right to vote.
10: All right. And those that might not be registered to vote yet, it's not too late to do that as well.
11: Correct. Another great feature of Minnesota elections is that you can register to vote on election day if you haven't already. Of course, registering ahead of time can help speed up the process.
9: Yeah.
11: And voters can check their registration, find their polling place, and request an absentee ballot, and even track their ballot online mm-hmm. at mnvotes.gov.
9: mnvotes.gov. Okay. Shall we go to the big question? Because we know it's out there for whatever reason. But anyway, security of elections here, when we'll focus on Crow Wing County. How secure are elections here in Crow Wing County?
11: That's a great question. Election security is built into every step of the process.
9: Yeah.
11: Election judges receive extensive training. Mm-hmm. Voting equipment is publicly tested before every election.
9: Every election, yeah. Right? Yes.
11: And bipartisan teams work throughout the process. And Minnesota law includes numerous checks and safeguards to protect the integrity of every vote.
10: Okay.
11: One thing many people don't see is the amount of preparation that happens before election day.
9: Mm-hmm.
11: Crow Wing County has trained more than 400 election judges across the county.
9: Wow.
11: Those dedicated community members help ensure every polling place operates smoothly, securely, and according to state law.
9: Mm-hmm.
11: Statewide, it takes about 30,000 election workers to successfully conduct an election.
9: Wow.
11: Yeah, so we're grateful for everyone who volunteers their time to serve as an election judge.
9: And people can they still at this point volunteer to do that, or is there a training session process that's already taken place? Where are we with that?
11: Yeah, we have completed our in-person election judge training sessions.
9: For this, okay, yep,
11: for
9: gotcha.
11: This cycle.
9: Okay.
11: But those that are interested could reach out and watch the Secretary of State's website.
9: Okay, for future volunteer opportunities. Okay. And then, of course, you publicly test some of this equipment as well, right?
11: Yeah, all election equipment is publicly tested.
9: Mm-hmm.
11: And these tests will start on Monday, July 20th, and continue through Wednesday, July 22nd.
9: Mm-hmm.
11: The tests are open to the public so that anyone can see how the process works and what happens on election day at the polls.
9: Yep.
11: We invite everybody to the third floor of the historic courthouse during this time to witness and see how the process and the equipment testing takes place.
9: So this is one of those things, if you question it, if you're sitting there talking about it or putting things and reading things here, there, or, you know, wherever, you don't believe it, go see it for your own, with your own two eyes.
10: Put your mind
9: your decision.
10: At ease.
9: Yes.
10: Yeah.
9: Yep. If you question anything, go and see for yourself. It's a pretty cool process, I understand. Debbie's been in and talked about it, you know, in her previous role, and said it's a pretty neat thing to see.
11: It is.
9: Yeah.
11: And it's basically a mini simulation of Election Day, where we have election judges from the precincts
9: mm-hmm.
11: that are opening the polls, running test deck ballots through mm-hmm. to test the accuracy of the machine. They're being verified by other partisan judges.
9: Yep.
11: And then the process is closed. We go through everything and everything's checked and double checked and to show that it is accurate.
9: It's important.
10: Yeah,
9: so
10: good.
9: Let's go there.
11: Absolutely.
9: To that.
10: And Jory, what are some of the biggest messages that you want the listeners to hear about the selection process coming up?
11: So the biggest thing is don't wait until the last minute.
9: Yes.
10: Okay.
9: Yep.
11: Check your registration, know your voting options, and make a plan to vote. Whether you're voting by mail, voting early, or voting on election day, the important thing is to participate.
9: Mm-hmm.
11: Minnesota has historically been the nation's leader in voter turnout, and we want that to continue.
9: Amen.
11: Wisconsin should never have better turnout than Minnesota.
9: That's right. This is a bigger border battle than the Vikings and Packers.
11: Absolutely. And the other thing I want to mention is elections are exciting
9: mm-hmm.
11: and is something our team truly enjoys because we're all about serving our community.
9: Yeah.
11: Whether it's the first election or someone that's voted for decades, we want the process to be easy, secure, and accessible. 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We're here to help. 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
9: Okay, very good. And again, your vote counts. It matters. So make your voice be heard, you know? My thing is, if you don't vote, shush.
10: Yeah.
9: You shush.
10: Can't complain then.
9: Right, exactly.
10: Some other county stuff going on, Jory. County coffee talks are continuing.
11: Yeah. So as Debbie mentioned when she was here in June, we recently started community coffee talk at the center. It's where staff from different departments discuss a variety of topics and mm-hmm. happenings at Crow Wing County. These are held at the center on the first Wednesday of each month at 9:30. August topic is going to be land services presenting on the county parks and their forestry. The center is located on Kingwood Street in Brainerd, and we encourage anyone that's interested or wants to partake in these sessions to join.
9: And they're free to attend, right?
11: They are.
9: Yeah,
11: yep.
9: That's pretty awesome. Good deal. And of course, Crow Wing County Fair time. Hard to believe, but that's just around the corner. And obviously, Crow Wing County has a large presence out there.
11: Yeah. So the county fair is Tuesday, August 4th through Saturday, August 8th. And there's all kinds of wonderful things to do and see at the fair. We are once again housing many of our departments under one roof. Mm-hmm. We made it a one-stop shop for residents. So we're in the Crow Wing County building, which was once the Natural Resources Building. It's a great way for residents to see all the services available and to meet Crow Wing County staff, too.
10: Sure.
11: So we will have members of our community services team, including public health there, They will have games and swag to hand out.
9: Oh, look at, you see what I see, Eric?
10: Yeah.
9: One vegetable, one community.
10: Veggie of the year, the carrots.
9: The carrots. Someone has been the carrot in this room.
10: Yep. I have.
9: Okay.
11: You have a celebrity.
9: We do. Big celebrity. Yeah. Tall celebrity.
10: Love the carrots.
11: Uh-huh. Yeah. So right. Stop on out and you can vote for the veggie of the year or maybe even meet them in person. I'm not sure if they'll be out there or not. But Land Services will also be out there. And one of the cool things that they do is they hand out free trees that people can bring home plant. So they will also have team members talking about aquatic invasive species prevention in our lakes and packets on protecting our natural resources. And as always, the highway department will have the big snowplow out back for not only kids to check out, but also the adults that like to peek in and see how big it is and look at some of the technology that our plow drivers have.
10: No test drives, though.
11: We can't allow test drives.
10: One year, maybe. No.
9: The sheriff's office will be there, though, Eric, so don't get funny now.
11: Yeah, yeah, so as always, the sheriff's office has personnel at the fair. They're going to have their command trailer near the entrance. Deputies offer equipment demonstrations in the public safety building, and includes the bomb team, boat and water, and the mounted patrol.
9: They're going to have that cool dog out there, probably that mechanical dog, the bomb snipper or whatever. Yeah, Spot, is that his name?
11: At some point.
9: I love it.
11: So, check that out. And then also the jail, the correctional officers will again be doing free fingerprinting for the kids.
10: Okay.
9: And that's good to have.
11: One other truly great service for our veterans out there that our veteran services team is encouraging all veterans to stop by and get their questions answered and then also find out about resources for not only the veterans but their families.
9: Their families too. Good stuff.
10: All right.
9: And again, the Crone County Fair, August 4th through the 8th, and you guys are out there every day. So
11: correct.
9: Wonderful. Woo. Okay. Well, we have covered a whole bunch of ground, but once again, back to the voting thing. If you have not registered or if you need more information, go to mnvotes.org or crowingcounty.gov for all the information on the voting process and the dates and times where you can go and vote in person if you would like to. So, all right. Well, Jory, anything else you want to add before we let you go?
11: The only thing I'll mention is listeners can always check out crowwing.gov and our social media sites on Instagram, Facebook, and X. And they can also sign up for alerts through Everbridge on our county website.
9: Oh, yeah.
11: This service is extremely valuable, especially for the storms that we just had and even like the Flanders Lake wildfire that took place, that people can get alerts when they need them.
9: That's good to have. Absolutely. Okay,
10: good stuff. Thanks, Jory.
11: Yeah, thank you for having me again.
9: Our guest today, Administrative Services Director with Crow Wing County, Jory Danielson. I'm Tess Taylor along with Eric Grant. 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
12: I'm meteorologist Rodney Price. Any showers left over will come to an end. Mostly sunny skies developing in the afternoon. Southwest winds and highs in the mid-80s. Overnight stars, a few clouds in lower 60s. We'll crank up the heat a little bit more into Thursday. Plentiful sunshine across the area with a high near 90. Don't miss the ultimate lakeside weekend. 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

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Let it out.

0: Dua Lipa on 106.7 WJJY, today's best variety. All right, here we go. 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
11: I'm meteorologist Rodney Price. Any showers left over will come to an end. Mostly sunny skies developing in the afternoon. Southwest winds and highs in the mid-80s. Overnight stars, a few clouds in lower 60s. We'll crank up the heat a little bit more into Thursday. Plentiful sunshine across the area with a high near 90. Don't miss the ultimate lakeside weekend. Make plans now to celebrate in Worthington, Minnesota, July 3rd and 4th. 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
0: 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Sent to voicemail on the cash call today. Made a call to Emily, which is weird to say because I have a sister named Emily. She doesn't live in Emily. She lives in Staples, but made a call to Emily, not my sister, the town, and did not get an answer. So we're going to increase the cash call total for later this afternoon with Dave D. How about that? $374.61 going to be your new JJY cash call amount brought to you by W.W. 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

0: It's 106.7 WJJY, today's best variety. Zeke hanging out today. 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
7: We all talk tough, but the odds of sexual assault on women is 1 in 3. 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Sexual assault services has never been more important. 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Now there are 5. Coming up on August 15th, Walk a Mile in Her Shoes and 5K Run is an event to raise awareness and fund sexual assault services here in Brainerd. 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

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Today's Best Variety. Hanging out with some Natasha Bedingfield, Niall Horan, Kelly Clarkson coming up. Here's Noah Kahan, 106.7 WJJY.

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11: I'm meteorologist Rodney Price. Any showers left over will come to an end. Mostly sunny skies developing in the afternoon. Southwest winds and highs in the mid-80s. Overnight stars, a few clouds in lower 60s. We'll crank up the heat a little bit more into Thursday. Plentiful sunshine across the area with a high near 90. Don't miss the ultimate lakeside weekend. Make plans now to celebrate in Worthington, Minnesota, July 3rd and 4th. Currently 71 degrees.

is for sale. Yes, that boat. And they're asking for about 150 grand, which is less than the Ferris wheel we just talked about. That the Betty Danger's Ferris wheel is $275,000. And this boat at 150 grand is a steal. And it even comes with framed Dante Culpepper and Bryant McKinney jerseys. Because they had a wonderful time on the Vikings Love Boat. If you don't know the Vikings Love Boat scandal, I'm going to read for you an excerpt from my book, Land of 10,000 Aches, A History of Minnesota Meltdown, that's available to purchase on Amazon. We are on page 280. We're about two-thirds through the book. There's a lot of aches in this book. And we're going to start here, October 6th, 2005. Let's change up our music here a little bit to set the mood. Okay, maybe that's not as subtle as I want it to be. Let's change that music up one more time, please. There, that's better. All right, starting about halfway through here. The Vikings were 1-3 heading into their bye week in 2005. Newly signed defensive back Fred Smoot allegedly coordinated a group outing on Lake Minnetonka. He rented two houseboats from the charter company Allen Alma for the get-together for an estimated 100 guests. Prostitutes were flown in from Atlanta and Florida. The first call came into police around 9:20 on the evening of October 6, 2005, to report that several men had exited a large shuttle bus limousine and had urinated in her front yard. Once the boats left the docks, it became a floating... I can't say that word on the radio. The cleaning crew found used things and wrappers and more things that I'm not going to talk about on the radio. 17 key members of the Vikings were charged in their role for the party, including Smoot, Culpepper, McKinney, Mewelde Moore, Pat Williams, Nate Burleson, Ralph Brown, Troy Williamson, Travis Traylor, Jermaine Wiggins, Kevin Williams, Lance Johnstone, Willie Offord, and Mo Williams. Four of those players were eventually charged with misdemeanors, while the other cases were dismissed. The Vikings Love Boat scandal hit media. The Vikings became the object of national ridicule from sports channels to late-night TV. Owner Ziggy Wilf allegedly yelled at the team for 45 minutes in a profanity-laced tirade and threatened to cut any and all players who were involved. Wilf, who was seeking state funding for the new U.S. Bank Stadium, publicly apologized to Governor Tim Pawlenty and other state officials before instituting a new team code of conduct. And you can own a part of that history for only $150,000. Here's what I think they should do. Remember at Winter Park in Eden Prairie, they had that giant Vikings boat outside team headquarters? Might even still be there. I don't know. I haven't driven down that one in a while. Wouldn't that Vikings Love Boat look fantastic? Welcoming fans to TCO Performance Center in Eagan? I think that would be wonderful. Nice little reminder of the past, and I can guarantee that the Green Bay Packers don't have one outside Lambeau Field. Yeah, they got some Lombardi trophies inside, but they don't have a giant floating recreation area outside

0: Swift from Toy Story 5 on 106.7 WJJY. Today's Best Variety. I think I'm going to go see Toy Story 5 tonight. It's been out for a week or two, maybe longer than that. I think tonight is going to be the night I make the commitment and bring my tissues to go watch Toy Story 5. 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
12: I'm meteorologist Rodney Price. Any showers left over will come to an end. Mostly sunny skies developing in the afternoon. Southwest winds and highs in the mid-80s. Overnight stars, a few clouds in lower 60s. We'll crank up the heat a little bit more into Thursday. Plentiful sunshine across the area with a high near 90. Don't miss the ultimate lakeside weekend. 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
14: I'm meteorologist Rodney Price. Any showers left over will come to an end. Mostly sunny skies developing in the afternoon. Southwest winds and highs in the mid-80s. Overnight stars, a few clouds in lower 60s. We'll crank up the heat a little bit more into Thursday. Plentiful sunshine across the area with a high near 90. Don't miss the ultimate lakeside weekend. Make plans now to celebrate in Worthington, Minnesota, July 3rd and 4th. Right now, it's 76.

0: It's 106.7 WJJY, today's best variety. It's Zeke hanging out today. Saw the sweetest story earlier online. A couple in St. Cloud just celebrated their 80th wedding anniversary. 80 years. Kermit and Betty Eastman have a love story for the ages and the history books, celebrating their 80th wedding anniversary this last June. Celebrating the milestone anniversary at Tallamore Senior Living, where they both lived together. They were childhood sweethearts. Their sweet love story began when Betty and her family moved into Kermit's neighborhood in Thief River Falls during her sophomore year of high school.
1: I remember one time her dad said to her, "I wonder what that Eastman boy is doing walking up and down the sidewalk."
0: Obviously, it's because Kermit was smitten with Betty. Kermit and Betty started dating, and then Kermit dropped out of high school to serve in World War II. Joined the Navy, they spent the next 2 years writing letters back and forth. Then Kermit came home, and the two got married. Then they both went back to high school and finished high school together. How cool is that? In today's day and age, if someone doesn't text you back for like 4 hours, people think that your relationship is over. These two waited for 2 years. And their advice after 80 years of marriage is beautifully simple. Don't keep secrets and be honest. Tell it like it is. Every day is a gift. And I think what I love most about couples who have been married that long is they usually don't have some complicated formula. It's never seven easy steps. It's simple things like just keep showing up for your partner. Keep choosing each other one day at a time. And if you're wondering the stats on how many couples make it to 80 years of marriage, only 1 in 6 million celebrate their 80th wedding anniversary. And Kermit and Betty from St. Cloud just did.

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12: I'm meteorologist Rodney Price. Any showers left over will come to an end. Mostly sunny skies developing in the afternoon. Southwest winds and highs in the mid-80s. Overnight stars, a few clouds in lower 60s. We'll crank up the heat a little bit more into Thursday. Plentiful sunshine across the area with a high near 90. Don't miss the ultimate lakeside weekend. 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

106.7 WJJY, today's best variety. That does it for me, Zeke. Same time, same place tomorrow, 10 to 3, right here on 106.7 WJJY. Dave D is next. Stick around. Have a great rest of your Wednesday, everybody. 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

0: Ladies and gentlemen, let's get ready to rumble!
1: Hey, what's happening, everybody? It's Dave D for the 106.7 WJJY Afternoon Drive. Man, are y'all ready? It's hump day, which means we have got to get rolling and get you closer to the weekend. But we're going to do it with some Selena Gomez for King Country Fun, Benson Boone, and a whole lot more. You know it. It's all on the way.

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1: I've been talking about the parades that we'll be at over the last few days. We're going to be at Nisswa Parade, which starts at 7. The Pequot Lakes Parade, which starts at 12. And then the Brainerd Parade, which starts at 6. I'm not going to be at any of the parades. I may try to go to the Brainerd Parade because it'll probably be like right there in my area. But I definitely for sure will be at the fireworks here in Brainerd. I will be out on the lawn with the Hubbard radio van. So if you want to come on out and enjoy us, we're going to be playing some of our greatest music. Our DJs will be out there saying hi to everybody. Looking forward to it. 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
13: I'm meteorologist Rodney Price. Any showers left over will come to an end. Mostly sunny skies developing in the afternoon. Southwest winds and highs in the mid-80s. Overnight stars, a few clouds in lower 60s. We'll crank up the heat a little bit more into Thursday. Plentiful sunshine across the area with a high near 90. Don't miss the ultimate lakeside weekend. Make plans now to celebrate in Worthington, Minnesota, July 3rd and 4th. Right now, it's 79.

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0: Today's Best Variety, 106.7 WJJY. I'm kind of excited for a new movie as well. Like, they just seem to be racking up. Starting off with, I talked the other day about the Angry Birds movie coming in December. Well, Illumination, that's the studio that does, like, Despicable Me, Minions, the Super Mario movie, Sing. I know a lot of people are a big fan of that. They've got this, like, rom-com, which is kind of weird because it doesn't feel like it's a kid's movie, which is what Illumination does best. This one actually feels like it's an adult animated movie. It's about a guy that is going, he's an astronaut. He has to hide three aliens that come to Earth for safety. So maybe that's where it's going to come in. That's going to be like a kid's movie. But it's like a love story, though, between Timothée Chalamet and Selena Gomez, which, honestly, you know me, that's my celebrity crush. I hope she knocks it out of the park with this one.
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8: I'm meteorologist Mace Michaels. Partly cloudy tonight, a slight storm chance, and a low in the low 60s. And a mixture of sunshine and clouds for tomorrow, warm and muggy, a high in the upper 80s, and maybe a storm or two. Still some storms possible for Friday and through the upcoming holiday weekend. Staying warm and muggy, too. The 4th is almost here. 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

If you're listening to this, I dare you not to dance along with this next one. Actually, you know what? I dare you to dance along. It's a fun song. It's Robin Thicke here on JJY. Everybody get up.

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0: 1067 WJJY. I'm kind of excited because there are going to be some new coins for coin collectors. I got a friend, my girl, she collects coins too. She's on the state quarter kick. But the U.S. Mint has updated some nickels, dimes, quarters, and half dollars, which I really didn't know those were still in existence. I have one, but I didn't know we were still printing them. But they're doing them for America's 250th, and it's like, you know, different American icons. The only one that doesn't make sense to me is they put Abraham Lincoln on one of them, which I get it. Influential president, very important president, but not really a whole lot to do with, you know, the founding of the country 250 years. I think it's just maybe because I'm a National Guardsman, I'm kind of upset that we don't have like a national, like a little Minuteman coin. Yeah. Okay. And you can call me biased all you want. That's fair. But I just like Abe Lincoln, National Guardsman, Minuteman. I think that the Minuteman should be there for the founding of the country.
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0: I wasn't ready for traffic to be this crazy today. I was coming into town. I've been running errands all morning, and it already seems like the Twin Cities have said, you know what, bump it. Let's get up here and let's start the 4th of July early. I really wish they would have waited till tomorrow. It's Dave D for 106.7 WJJY. I've already seen almost two accidents, and one of them almost involved me. I was coming up right here to the light, right across from like Home Depot, and right there where you like go to Fleet and everything. And as I'm pulling out, some jobber just riding through, coming towards Fleet from out of town, from the cities. Just like, nope, I don't care. Red light, those are for mortals. And almost barreled right into me. And thankfully, my horn alerted him and he was able to dodge out of the way. But looks like the cities are here already, getting ready for a fun weekend. Listen, guys, I love you. I'm glad you're here. But make sure you're paying attention on the road out there for me, all right?
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11: I'm meteorologist Mace Michaels. Partly cloudy tonight, a slight storm chance, and a low in the low 60s. And a mixture of sunshine and clouds for tomorrow, warm and muggy, a high in the upper 80s, and maybe a storm or two. Still some storms possible for Friday and through the upcoming holiday weekend. Staying warm and muggy, too. The 4th is almost here. 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

0: can decide if this man is dumb or not. I've already made my decision. Yes, he's dumb. Because the story I'm about to tell you, you're going to go, wow, I can't believe somebody was that big of an idiot. You hang around with me long enough, you'd be surprised. It's 106.7 WJJY. A man is suing an 80-year-old Malibu dog hotel. That's right. This thing has been around for 80 years. He moved in next to it, and he's like, you know what? It's interfered with my ability to use and enjoy my own house. Because that was like, this thing's been here for 80 years. So it's not like somebody just walked up randomly and said, all right, I'm just going to put my dog hotel here. No. You moved in, and your realtor was probably like, oh, yeah, it's probably got a lovely little dog park out there. You're going to love it. All the fun things. Well, apparently he didn't love it. Now he's suing them. Now, look, if this guy had lived there for 81 years, then I would actually hear him out. But in this case, I think this dude's just being an idiot. But what say you? 218-828-1067.
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6: I'm meteorologist Mace Michaels. Partly cloudy tonight, a slight storm chance, and a low in the low 60s. And a mixture of sunshine and clouds for tomorrow, warm and muggy, a high in the upper 80s, and maybe a storm or two. Still some storms possible for Friday and through the upcoming holiday weekend. Staying warm and muggy, too. The 4th is almost here. 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

0: 106.7 WJJY, it is time for the Dirtbag of the Day. If you didn't know, every day, right around 4:50, I'm going to tell you about a loser. Somebody to make you feel better about yourself, or at least your family in my case. And we're heading on down to somebody that could possibly be related because Florida, a guy decided that, you know what, he wasn't having any of those deputy snuff and proceeded to fight them when they wanted to arrest him. He was illegally camping and doing less than nefarious things. And so it looks like Lee County, they didn't say the sheriff's deputies, but I didn't recognize those uniforms. Don't ask me why. And he decided that he wasn't like going to take any of it and started fighting them off and was winning for a while, too. And then by the law of numbers, they eventually overpowered him and slapped him with a pair of silver bracelets. He is our Dirtbag of the Day here on 106.7 WJJY.
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0: Today's Best Variety, 106.7 WJJY. It's Dave D with you, and I try. I really do. I call everybody, and for the most part, if it goes to voicemail, I even call you twice. I like to be nice like that. People are like, yeah, just really don't want any money. I was like, okay. But I tell you what, this is where you're going to luck out, because now you get a chance tomorrow morning with Eric and Tess in the Morning Bash, and it will be your final morning chance for the cash call for the rest of the week. Tomorrow's cash call amount, $376.29. 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
10: I'm meteorologist Mace Michaels. Partly cloudy tonight, a slight storm chance, and a low in the low 60s. And a mixture of sunshine and clouds for tomorrow, warm and muggy, a high in the upper 80s, and maybe a storm or two. Still some storms possible for Friday and through the upcoming holiday weekend. Staying warm and muggy, too. The 4th is almost here. 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

0: I'm not one for a request, but if somebody gives me a good idea, I will take it here on the Afternoon Drive. Shout out to Jolene, and she was like, hey, I need some Alanis Morissette. And I was like, all right. She said she bought this CD for her sister's birthday back in the day. Unfortunately, she did pass back in 1996. I'm sorry about that, Jolene. Glad we could really make you day. I remember having this CD as well. It wasn't mine. It was actually my sister's dad, because I got a half-brother, half-sister, different dad, same mom. And this was his favorite CD of all things. He would listen to this thing religiously. We'd get in the truck, and we'd ride somewhere, and first thing he would pop in was this CD. So that actually was just a nice little trip down memory road. Thanks, Jolene. I really appreciate the help.
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You probably didn't even realize you're in the middle of it, but yeah, that's it. We're not stopping for a little while, so enjoy some of the best, like Dominic Fike here on 106.7 WJJY. 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

0: you.
1: Tomorrow is your final chance before the weekend to get in some cash call amounts. $376.29. That's 37629. You get that with Eric and Tess in the Morning Mess.

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0: 106.7 WJJY. I feel bad because Zeke is kind of, if you didn't know, we got a new midday guy. He's been here for a little over a month. I know a lot of people have really been enjoying Zeke. I get a kick out of him. And he's kind of going through that same thing that I went through with the Ultimate Contest, where people are like texting in and calling him and giving him angry voicemails. But he's not like me. He's not going to monetize his haters. Somebody's like, you got to do the cash call my way because only I know how the cash call is supposed to be done. It was a text that we got, but I'm imagining that's what they sound like. Just some like 50-year-old smoker. Just like, hey, you got to do it my way, all right? Now listen here. And he's like, hey, how do you handle this? And it was funny because the boss man, the program director, goes, no, don't ask him. Because my first thing was like, you just read it out on air. That's how you do it.
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11: I'm meteorologist Mace Michaels. Partly cloudy tonight, a slight storm chance, and a low in the low 60s. And a mixture of sunshine and clouds for tomorrow, warm and muggy, a high in the upper 80s, and maybe a storm or two. Still some storms possible for Friday and through the upcoming holiday weekend. Staying warm and muggy, too. The 4th is almost here. 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WJ.

Coming up on Friday, it's obviously 4th of July Eve. That's a real thing. Don't bother looking it up. And here on JJY, we're going to do something fun. I'll tell you what it is coming up after Somber.

0: Obviously, I want to celebrate America the best way possible. And you know what? On the 4th of July Eve, when you're supposed to leave out beer and whatever the other revolutionary fathers would have wanted. So George Washington comes to your house. And I was like, how can I celebrate this with you, loyal listeners of the BLA? And I was like, I know. Tomorrow, don't tell anybody, we're going to be allowing patriotic requests. Anything that's in my library that's patriotic, you know, a little bit of fireworks by Katy Perry, maybe, you know, Party in the USA. As long as we can, as long as you can 6 degrees of patriotic it tomorrow, or Friday, that is, we'll see about knocking out some requests.
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8: I'm meteorologist Mace Michaels. Partly cloudy tonight, a slight storm chance, and a low in the low 60s. And a mixture of sunshine and clouds for tomorrow, warm and muggy, a high in the upper 80s, and maybe a storm or two. Still some storms possible for Friday and through the upcoming holiday weekend. Staying warm and muggy, too. The 4th is almost here. Celebrate in Worthington, Minnesota. Fireworks and a beach bash. Right now it's 80.
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